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4: Mostly clear tonight with lows near 45. Tomorrow, partly cloudy with highs in the mid-60s, then clouds at times tomorrow night as lows approach 40. Friday brings partly cloudy skies, a high in the low 70s, and south winds at 10. Saturday, clear with a high in the low 80s and gusty south winds at 20. Sunday, more sunshine, highs in the upper 70s, lows in the upper 50s.
5: Time for some sleep intel. 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I'm doing it now. 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
7: Mostly clear tonight with lows near 45. Tomorrow, partly cloudy with highs in the mid-60s, then clouds at times tomorrow night as lows approach 40. Friday brings partly cloudy skies, a high in the low 70s, and south winds at 10. Saturday, clear with a high in the low 80s and gusty south winds at 20. Sunday, more sunshine, highs in the upper 70s, lows in the upper 50s.
8: Okay, you know that having close friends is one of the keys to longevity and well-being, right? But even being on good terms with your neighbors has benefits. Research from Rutgers University analyzed a 10-year study involving 1,000 adults. They found that having regular, positive contact with neighbors was linked to a greater sense of personal growth, self-worth, and purpose. And all you have to do to get the benefits is wave hello or let your neighbor borrow your hedge clippers. It's all down to the fact that our daily lives can be enriched by these seemingly minor encounters. That makes us feel like we're part of a community and that we add value to a larger social network. Love this stuff. Work it.
9: Intelligence for your life.

How old do you think I am? He said. I said, well, I didn't know. He said, I turned 65 about 11 months ago. I was sitting

said I tried it all when I was young and in my natural prime. Now it's old dogs and children and watermelon wine.

0: Bog Country is W267CO Sparta and WBOG Toma.
1: President Trump has been campaigning again in Texas as polls show Democrats making inroads in some races there, including Republican Ken Paxton's race against Democrat James Tallarico for a U.S. Senate seat. At a rally in San Antonio tonight, Trump's been saying Paxton's possibly the best attorney general in the history of Texas and warned of the consequences of a Democratic victory in November.
2: But Texas will be almost instantaneously destroyed if Tallarico gets in.
1: It marks Trump's third visit to Texas in less than a month. On Thursday, the world's richest man, Elon Musk, will join President Trump at the White House's Science, a New Golden Age Summit, where Trump will award Musk and other American innovators the nation's highest honors for scientific and technological achievements. Other

0: National Medal of Science honorees expected to attend include the co-founder of Google, Sergey Brin, and the head of NVIDIA, Jensen Huang. Protesters have gathered across New York City today, the third anniversary of the October 7th attack in Israel. Lizzie Radabali is there.
1: In Morningside Heights, pro-Palestinian demonstrators once again made their presence known at the gates of Columbia University. Outside of City Hall, organizers claim Mayor Mamdani has been capitulating to Zionist pressures. Students also walked out of class at NYU demanding the university shut down its campus in Tel Aviv. Meanwhile, supporters of Israel held several morning events across the boroughs, along with a ceremony at Union Square Park calling for peace.
0: Tropical storm Isaias is moving closer to the Gulf Coast and gaining strength. Currently about 500 miles southwest of the mouth of the Mississippi, forecasters expect the storm to strengthen into a hurricane by tomorrow, possibly packing winds of more than 100 miles an hour. Projections show Isaias making landfall somewhere between New Orleans and Panama City. I'm Scott Carr.
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5: Mostly clear tonight with lows near 45. Tomorrow, partly cloudy with highs in the mid-60s, then clouds at times tomorrow night as lows approach 40. Friday brings partly cloudy skies, a high in the low 70s, and south winds at 10. Saturday, clear with a high in the low 80s and gusty south winds at 20. Sunday, more sunshine, highs in the upper 70s, lows in the upper 50s.
6: Here we go with a power tip for memorizing. If you need to memorize something, I want you to review the material, but then just sit and zone out for a full 10 minutes. Set a timer. According to a study in the journal Scientific Reports, people who did this, quietly zoned out, had much stronger, quote, fine detail memory than people who immediately switched to doing other things. Researchers say this is because our brain keeps processing new information right after we learn it during immediate post-learning rest periods, unless we distract ourselves with other activities. So by sitting and thinking for 10 minutes, you'll form significantly stronger, long-lasting memories related to any new material. Again, if you need to memorize something, you review the material, and then you do what? You just sit and you zone out for 10 full minutes.
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saw the old man's face. Front page obituary, he was a millionaire. He left his fortune to some guy he barely knew. His kids were mad as hell.

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7: Mostly clear tonight with lows near 45. Tomorrow, partly cloudy with highs in the mid-60s, then clouds at times tomorrow night as lows approach 40. Friday brings partly cloudy skies, a high in the low 70s, and south winds at 10. Saturday, clear with a high in the low 80s and gusty south winds at 20. Sunday, more sunshine, highs in the upper 70s, lows in the upper 50s.
8: All right, here's a news flash for you folks out there. It's official. We become morning people around middle age.
9: Oh, yeah.
8: Give most of us start turning from night owls into morning people. Starting in our 30s, a sleep study by Johns Hopkins found that the body in middle age does not need the same amount of sleep as it does in our youth. And by middle age, we tend to go to sleep earlier, wake up more during the night. And we get up earlier, but we feel more rested and refreshed.
9: I have found that by just listening to the stuff that we talk about, this idea of getting up at the exact same time every day, you know, I get up between 5:30 and 6 every day, even on the weekends. That as I get older, that has done so much for me and the stabilization of my mood. I get tired earlier, right? I'm tired at 10 p.m. I am done because my body has gotten used to it. Has gotten used to waking up in the morning, so it gets tired at the right time. I don't know if it's age or if it's maturity. Obviously, we don't need as much sleep as we get older. We've talked about that before. But there's this maturity thing where it's like, I got no reason to stay up past 10. Maybe I have a work project. I got to stay up late every once in a while and finish. But I'm not staying up to go clubbing. What are we talking about here? 10 o'clock, I want to be in bed. I feel like it's as much maturity that makes us better about waking up in the morning as anything else.
8: Yeah, amen.
10: Farm is kind of laid back, ain't much an old country.

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7: Mostly clear tonight with lows near 45. Tomorrow, partly cloudy with highs in the mid-60s, then clouds at times tomorrow night as lows approach 40. Friday brings partly cloudy skies, a high in the low 70s, and south winds at 10. Saturday, clear with a high in the low 80s and gusty south winds at 20. Sunday, more sunshine, highs in the upper 70s, lows in the upper 50s.
8: 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You're in the middle of Intelligence for Your Life. And if you live on a tree-lined street, listen, you probably sleep better than most. According to the University of Exeter, living on a street with green foliage or having views of water is absolutely conducive to a better, longer night's sleep. And it all comes down to our mental health, because people who live in greener environments, they report

0: support better mental health, which is directly related to getting a better night's sleep. That's how that works. If you don't live in a green or a blue environment, at least experts say spend some time in one every day if you can. The study also found that people who reported spending their free time in green and blue spaces also had better mental health and much better sleep.
1: Intelligence for your life.
0: And coming up, you need to solve a tough problem or get your creative juices flowing. 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I'll have it for you next.

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8: Tonight we'll see mostly clear skies with lows near 45 and a west wind around 10. Tomorrow turns partly cloudy as highs climb toward the mid-60s. Then clouds linger overnight with lows dipping into the low 40s. Friday stays partly cloudy with highs in the low 70s and winds shifting to the south at 10. Come Saturday, sunshine takes over with a high in the low 80s, lows in the low 60s, and breezy south winds at 20.
9: Hey, my intelligent friends, do you need to solve a tough problem or just get your creative juices flowing? Take a brisk walk. Better yet, go for a run or hit the gym for some resistance training. The best ideas do often come when we're exercising. It's now a fact. This is according to researchers this time at Israel's Bar Ilan University. The reason? They say because exercise does send more oxygenated blood to the brain, which boosts focus and concentration. Plus, the meditative effect of putting one foot in front of the other lets the mind relax and wander, making you more likely to come up with a solution you might not have thought of otherwise. During the study, participants did free association word exercises, and half the participants were also asked to memorize number sequences, a move that was designed to stress them out. The result? The high-stress group came up with the most obvious run-of-the-mill answers. For example, if the word was white, they would say black, or if the word was shoe, they'd say sock. The stress made it impossible to free up enough brain power to get creative. So their thoughts took the path of least resistance. Get it? But this low-stress group was more likely to come up with creative, unusual, and interesting answers. So, for example, they might pair the word white with cloud, or shoe with horse, all because they had more brain power to spare. So bottom line from the Israeli researchers once again, if you need a burst of focus or creativity, you might want to go for a run, take a spin class, or just a 10-minute walk, and you'll be brimming with aha moments all over the place.
10: I-F-Y-L. Intelligence for your life.
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1: President Trump has been campaigning again in Texas as polls show Democrats making inroads in some races there, including Republican Ken Paxton's race against Democrat James Tallarico for a U.S. Senate seat. At a rally in San Antonio tonight, Trump's been saying Paxton's possibly the best attorney general in the history of Texas and warned of the consequences of a Democratic victory in November.
2: But Texas will be almost instantaneously destroyed if Tallarico gets in.
1: It marks Trump's third visit to Texas in less than a month. Tropical storm Isaias is moving closer to the Gulf Coast and gaining strength. Currently about 500 miles southwest of the mouth of the Mississippi, forecasters expect the storm to strengthen into a hurricane by tomorrow. Projections show Isaias making landfall somewhere between New Orleans and Panama City. The governor of New York State, Kathy Hochul, has been reflecting on today's third anniversary of the Hamas attack on Israel.
3: Hochul says, "We remember the innocent lives stolen, stand with survivors and the families forever changed, and pray for a lasting peace."
4: Attack will go down in history as one of the most brutal, abhorrent instances.
3: The governor directed flags on state buildings to be flown at half staff in honor of the victims.
4: There are a lot of New York families, like Omer Nutra's parents from Long Island, who are having their wounds reopened.
3: As far as the situation in Gaza, Hochul says she called for a more humanitarian response from Israel and to avoid innocent loss of life, but that was not met. In New York, I'm Scott Pringle.
1: In baseball's American League Division Series, Cleveland's Guardians are still alive after beating the White Sox tonight 9-3 in Game 3 of that series. Relief pitcher Foster Griffin struck out 7. Cleveland manager Stephen Vogt says that gave him a chance.
5: You know, Foster, you know, he got some big out, 9 very big outs for us today, so tip your cap to Foster.
1: The Guardians will try to even that best-of-5 series at 2 games apiece when they play tomorrow. I'm Scott Carr.
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10: Tonight, we'll see mostly clear skies.

0: Eyes with lows near 45 and a west wind around 10. Tomorrow turns partly cloudy as highs climb toward the mid-60s. Then clouds linger overnight with lows dipping into the low 40s. Friday stays partly cloudy with highs in the low 70s and winds shifting to the south at 10. Come Saturday, sunshine takes over with a high in the low 80s, lows in the low 60s, and breezy south winds at 20.
1: Get ready for some new sleep intelligence. If you don't wake up feeling rested, experts are saying the reason is likely right there on your nightstand. It's your phone. A new study from the consulting company Deloitte found that one-third of adults check their phones if they wake up in the middle of the night. And among millennials age 35 and under, half of them check their phones if they wake up at night. And it's not just the blue light that makes it harder to fall back asleep. It's that when we check our phones in the middle of the night, we end up reading and responding to work emails, sending text messages, or tweeting. And not only does that wake your brain up on a cognitive level, the radiation emitted by your phone, it stimulates the metabolism in your brain. This comes from the Journal of the American Medical Association. In really basic terms, cell phone signals make your brain active when it should be resting. Even just swiping your finger on your phone activates brain cells. Get the phone out of the bedroom if you can.
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2: 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So my neighbors say I'm quit smoking at an Alex Goen Hypnosis.

0: and his wife, Sarah, lost 25 pounds. So I went. I walked out and never smoked again. And that's after 35 years of smoking. Didn't even believe it at first. Didn't feel like anything really happened, but the desire was completely gone. I went back for a weight loss hypnosis and I went with my wife, Emily, and I lost 33 pounds. Emily, who lost 31 pounds, brought her friend Mary to the weight loss program, and she lost 23. It just completely changed the way that we eat. Thank you, Alex Golan.
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6: Tonight, we'll see mostly clear skies with lows near 45 and a west wind around 10. Tomorrow turns partly cloudy as highs climb toward the mid-60s. Then clouds linger overnight with lows dipping into the low 40s. Friday stays partly cloudy with highs in the low 70s and winds shifting to the south at 10. Come Saturday, sunshine takes over with a high in the low 80s, lows in the low 60s, and breezy south winds at 20.
7: Directly from our health and wellness files, whether it's black or green, we want you to know a daily cup of tea may help you live longer. The reason? It soothes your heart. So research from Johns Hopkins found that people who drink between 1 and 3 cups of tea a day have less calcium buildup in their arteries, which makes them 35% less likely to have a heart attack or stroke than those who don't drink tea. It's time to fire up the green or the black tea.
8: IFYL. The intelligence for your life.

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1: Hurricane and storm surge watches have been issued as Tropical Storm Isaias is moving closer to the Gulf Coast. Forecasters expect the storm to strengthen into a hurricane by tomorrow, possibly packing winds of over 100 miles an hour. Landfalls expected sometime between late Friday and early Saturday. Projections show Isaias making landfall somewhere between New Orleans and Panama City. Police in Minnesota say an 18-year-old who wanted to carry out a mass casualty attack at the Mall of America had targeted the mall during the Hmong Arts celebration October 24th because he expected a large crowd. Court documents show Sheikh Dun Abdullah Muhammad believed the mall was Jewish-owned and had previously expressed interest in joining al-Shabaab in Somalia. He posted a video pledging allegiance to ISIS. He was arrested Tuesday. New polling shows most voters in America want more guardrails on artificial intelligence and feel the federal government is falling short on addressing the possible risks.
2: That's according to a new Reuters Ipsos poll, which found that 57% of respondents think the Trump administration isn't taking AI risks seriously enough. 54% also said the same of Congress. AI concerns extended across party lines, with 8 in 10 Democrats and over 6 in 10 Republicans supporting stricter government regulation of AI. I'm Chris Caraggio.
1: President Trump has been campaigning in Texas again for Republican Senate nominee Ken Paxton. At a rally in San Antonio, Paxton highlighted his record and accused opponent James Tallarico of working to kill the oil and gas industries.
3: Meanwhile, while he was capitulating to open borders and killing the oil and gas industry, I was suing Joe Biden 107 times about those very issues.
1: Trump asked his supporters to pretend he was on the ballot. Trump is saying he does not believe reports about a potential outbreak of the plague in Russia is connected to a bioweapon. When asked about it in the Oval Office Wednesday, he said Russia says they have it under control, but we'll find out. I'm Scott Carr.
4: Hi, Flo here to say that Progressive knows that life can change quickly, so it's good to have flexible coverage.
5: Oh, like when I have to take my ex off my policy.
4: Oh, sorry. But yes, we can do that.
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10: Tonight, we'll see mostly clear skies with lows near 45 and a west wind around 10. Tomorrow turns partly cloudy as highs climb toward the mid-60s. Then, clouds linger overnight with lows dipping into the low 40s. Friday stays partly cloudy with highs in the low 70s and winds shifting to the south at 10. Come Saturday, sunshine takes over with a high in the low 80s, lows in the low 60s, and breezy south winds at 20.
11: Have you heard the expression, and I hadn't heard it, getting the ick? It's defined as a sudden feeling of disgust or dislike, often in response to the actions of another person. Well, a new health survey by Forbes polled 1,000 singles to find out the biggest icks on dating profiles. And generally speaking, somebody gets the ick after just 30 seconds of assessing another user's profile. So what factors are most likely to give daters the ick? Coming out on top were negativity or bitterness in their bio. A close second was overly edited or filtered photos, ick. Third most likely to give people the ick, too much emphasis on material possessions, followed by lack of effort put into their dating profile. And at

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2: 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We feel terrific. 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
5: Tonight, we'll see mostly clear skies with lows near 45 and a west wind around 10. Tomorrow turns partly cloudy as highs climb toward the mid-60s. Then, clouds linger overnight with lows dipping into the low 40s. Friday stays partly cloudy with highs in the low 70s and winds shifting to the south at 10. Come Saturday, sunshine takes over with a high in the low 80s, lows in the low 60s, and breezy south winds at 20.
6: Gib, I want to get your take on this. Maybe you're doing it because of the three kids, and they're in different schools now. But I want to start scheduling my meals. Now, nutritionist O'Connor emphasizes the importance of scheduled meals to maintain stable blood sugar levels, which prevents ravenous hunger at night. So she says a balanced snack, like an apple with peanut butter, my favorite, between meals will curb your hunger.
7: Yeah, look,

0: If you want to do the most for your health, you're going to wake up at the same time every day,
1: right,
0: and you're going to eat your meals at the same time every day, and you're going to limit what you eat for each meal to a small number of things, right? It can be different things. You can have oatmeal for breakfast or eggs or whatever, and then for lunch it can be a sandwich or salmon or whatever, and dinner can be a protein and vegetables. But you're going to do it at the same time every single day. When you start to do that, your body locks into circadian rhythms that help you stave off the snacks that happen between meals. It helps you wake up at the same time every day. It makes you more comfortable waking up at the same time every day. And as you adapt, you need things like this snack, where you're going to have just a little bit of, you're going to have a little bit of apple, a little bit of fruit, and you're going to have, I use almond butter. And that,
1: me too.
0: That keeps me going as I get through trying to be at the same time, exact same time every single day.
1: Yeah, I have a lot of bodybuilder friends who will fix their meals for the entire week.
0: Oh, yeah. Meal planning. Yep. There's a reason why it works. There's a reason why they have six packs.

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0: the songs you know and love to sing along with every hour. 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
1: President Trump says Republican Senate nominee Ken Paxton is possibly the best attorney general in the history of Texas. Appearing alongside Paxton in San Antonio Wednesday night, Trump urged his supporters to get out to vote in the midterms and pretend he's on the ballot. Trump went on to warn that Texas will be destroyed if Democratic candidate James Tallarico wins. This marks Trump's third visit to the Lone Star State in less than a month to stump four GOP candidates. Republicans are seeing close poll numbers in a state they've long considered safely red. Tropical storm Isaias is strengthening as it nears the Gulf Coast. It's currently about 460 miles southwest of the mouth of the Mississippi River. Forecasters expect the storm to strengthen into a hurricane by tomorrow, possibly packing winds of over 100 miles an hour. Current projections show it making landfall somewhere between New Orleans and Panama City. President Trump doesn't believe reports about a potential outbreak of the plague in Russia is connected to a bioweapon. He was asked that question by reporters in the Oval Office on Wednesday.
2: Well, we don't think so. We're going to find out soon enough, but we don't think so. And if you listen to them, it's under control.
1: On Tuesday, Trump said he was anticipating a phone call from Russia's Vladimir Putin about the plague issue, but that hasn't happened yet. Russian officials said at first a woman at an anti-plague research institute died from an unspecified form of the disease, then later said the woman died of pneumonia. Secretary of State Marco Rubio has called on Russia to be more transparent about the incident. Lionel Messi's decorated career with Argentinian soccer has come to an end. The global icon played his final match for the country's national team on Tuesday against Benin in a friendly. Messi had a goal in the 71st minute, also hitting two assists in Argentina's 3-0 win. He finishes as Argentina's leading scorer and appearance holder. Only Portugal's Cristiano Ronaldo has more games or goals in men's international history. I'm Tammy Trujillo.
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5: Tonight, we'll see mostly clear skies with lows near 45 and a west wind around 10. Tomorrow turns partly cloudy as highs climb toward the mid-60s. Then, clouds linger overnight with lows dipping into the low 40s. Friday stays partly cloudy with highs in the low 70s and winds shifting to the south at 10. Come Saturday, sunshine takes over with a high in the low 80s, lows in the low 60s, and breezy south winds at 20.
6: My name is John Tesh. This is Intelligence for Your Life. I know we talk a lot about sleeping, sleep intelligence on this show, but boy, it's connected to everything, right? To your relationship, to your midsection. Lack of sleep can cause weight gain, to your job. So if you have trouble sleeping, here we go with another tip. Experts say forget about using sleeping pills and take more walks instead. Listen to this. According to the American Academy of Sleep Medicine, over-the-counter sleeping pills will leave you feeling even more tired the next day because many of them contain antihistamines, which frequently lead to daytime drowsiness. But research in the Journal of Sleep Research found that insomniacs who got 30 minutes of moderate intensity exercise on most days, they fell asleep faster and slept longer than those who didn't exercise, meaning no pills, no side effects. Why would exercise improve sleep so dramatically? It helps your brain regulate your internal clock. That leaves you feeling drowsy at bedtime, like you're supposed to. Exercise also helps reduce the stress and anxiety that can keep you awake, helps you build stronger muscles, which make it easier to breathe even as you sleep. Try this. Walking, mild exercise, it works.
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3: The Brewers have a 3-1 lead over the Padres in San Diego, and it's the top of the seventh inning. You can catch all the action on FS1. The Guardians kept their season alive with a 9-3 win over the White Sox, so Game 4 will be on Thursday in Chicago. The Dodgers are headed to the NLCS for a third consecutive year after eliminating the Braves in Atlanta 4-1, and the Rays officially swept the Yankees in the ALDS, coming out on top 4-3. Tampa Bay is headed to the ALCS for a third time in franchise history. In the WNBA semifinals, the Atlanta Dream beat the Liberty in overtime 101-98, while the Valkyries outscored the Aces 83-81. And in the NHL, the Jets beat the Avalanche 3-2, the Capitals outscored the Penguins 5-3, and the Oilers lead the Ducks 5-2 early in the third period.
4: Overnight, we'll see mostly clear skies, lows dipping to around 46 by daybreak, and a west wind near 10. Today turns partly cloudy as highs climb to about 66. Tonight stays partly cloudy and lows settle back into the mid-40s. Tomorrow brings variable cloudiness and temperatures in the low 70s.

0: Saturday, the sunshine arrives. Highs reach the low 80s and winds become south at 15. Sunday stays sunny with highs in the upper 70s.
1: John Tesh back with you. Don't miss this piece of health intelligence. It used to be incredibly rare for anybody under the age of 40 to have a heart attack. It's changing. According to the American College of Cardiology this week, although rates of heart attacks in people age 65 and up are declining, heart attacks among people under age 40 are climbing steadily. Why? First, we're getting heavier and we're staying that way. The number of obese kids has tripled since the 1970s, and heavy kids tend to become heavy adults. There's also been a decrease in the amount of physical activity kids and young adults are getting as they spend more time on technology. Extra weight makes the heart work harder, of course. Another reason for the rise in heart attacks among younger adults, stress is hitting younger. 22 to 40-year-olds are the most stressed out demographic of all, and that can lead to blood clots and high blood pressure and bad health habits that contribute to heart attacks, drugs, alcohol. We are not here to freak you out, but these statistics are very real. I call it motivation to make some changes if you feel like you need to.
2: Intelligence for your life.

0: Dog Country is W267 CO Sparta and WBOG Toma.
1: Isaias is now a hurricane as it approaches the Gulf Coast. Current projections show the storm making landfall somewhere between New Orleans and Panama City later on this week, possibly packing winds of over 100 miles an hour. Hurricane and storm surge warnings have been issued for parts of the northern Gulf Coast. Republican Senate nominee in Texas, Ken Paxton's going after his Democratic opponent, James Tallarico. At a rally in San Antonio Wednesday, Paxton highlighted his record as state attorney general, accusing Tallarico of working to kill the oil and gas industries.
2: We're talking about the constitutional republic, freedom, the Bill of Rights. We are talking about capitalism. On the other side, we are talking about communism, socialism.
1: Appearing alongside Paxton, President Trump urged his supporters to get out to vote in the midterms and pretend that he's on the ballot. This marks Trump's third visit to the Lone Star State in less than a month to stump for GOP candidates. Republicans are seeing close poll numbers in a state they've long considered safely red. A judge has sided with Krista Pike's attorneys and ruled that evidence from her botched execution last week in Tennessee should be preserved. In a hearing on Wednesday, the judge ordered the state not to discard any evidence. That includes medical records and materials, surveillance video, IV team records, and communications about the decision to call for emergency medical care. Pike is awake and speaking after being critically injured and being on a ventilator. She was sentenced to death for the 1995 murder of Colleen Slemmer and was set to be the first woman put to death in Tennessee in 200 years. Elon Musk will be joining President Trump at the White House Thursday for The Science, a new Golden Age Summit. Trump will award Musk and other Americans

0: American innovators, the nation's highest honors for scientific and technological achievement, according to the White House. Other National Medal of Science honorees expected to attend include Google co-founder Sergey Brin, NVIDIA CEO Jensen Huang, and AMD CEO Lisa Su. I'm Tammy Trujillo.
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5: Overnight, we'll see mostly clear skies, lows dipping to around 46 by daybreak, and a west wind near 10. Today turns partly cloudy as highs climb to about 66. Tonight stays partly cloudy and lows settle back into the mid 40s. Tomorrow brings variable cloudiness and temperatures in the low 70s. Saturday, the sunshine arrives. Highs reach the low 80s and winds become south at 15. Sunday stays sunny with highs in the upper 70s.
6: Let's talk sleep, shall we? Experts at UC Davis reporting that because of all the extra stress in our world, more people than ever are fighting a serious loss of sleep. Angela Drake is a clinical professor in the Department of Behavioral Sciences. She says this is a problem across all age groups, and the increase is enormous. Basically, the added stress tells your brain there's a threat in your environment that keeps your brain on high alert, high threat alert, which, of course, isn't conducive to sleep. So here are some tips, quick tips, to help you get the rest you need. First, don't lie awake in bed at night, or it could become a habit. Instead, if you've been in bed awake for 20 minutes, can't go to sleep, get up and do something else relaxing, like reading or journaling, until you start to feel drowsy, and you will. And then Dr. Drake recommends something that I use before concerts. It's called box breathing. It'll calm your mind down. Just breathe in through your nose for 4 counts. Hold your breath for 4 counts. Exhale slowly through your mouth for 4 counts. And then wait for 4 counts and breathe in again. It's pretty simple. And visualize a box, tracing one side of the square for each 4-second interval. And repeat box breathing until you feel calm, relaxed, and ready for sleep. Again, I've tried this many times and it works.
7: Intelligence for your life.
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2: In baseball, the NLCS is set. For a second straight year, the Brewers will be taking on the Dodgers. Milwaukee eliminated the Padres in San Diego, coming out on top 3-1, while the Dodgers eliminated the Braves in Atlanta, coming out on top 4-1. Game 1 of the NLCS will be on Sunday in Milwaukee. The Rays swept the Yankees 4-3 to advance to the ALCS. New York thought they had tied the game in the sixth inning on a two-run home run from Anthony Volpe, but upon review, it was overturned due to fan interference. The Guardians outscored the White Sox 9-3 to keep their season alive. Game 4 is on Thursday at 8 p.m. Eastern Time in Chicago. In the NFL, Chargers offensive tackle Joe Alt is expected to miss Sunday's game against the Broncos with a neck injury. And in the WNBA semifinals, the Dream defeated the Liberty 101-98 in overtime, and the Valkyries topped the Aces 83-81.
3: Overnight, we'll see mostly clear skies, lows dipping to around 46 by daybreak, and a west wind near 10. Today turns partly cloudy as highs climb to about 66. Tonight stays partly cloudy and lows settle back into the mid-40s. Tomorrow brings variable cloudiness and temperatures in the low 70s. Saturday, the sunshine arrives. Highs reach the low 80s and winds become south at 15. Sunday stays sunny with highs in the upper 70s.
4: Welcome back to Intelligence for Your Life, and check this out. Apparently, it's now okay if we become a weekend warrior and only have time to exercise on the weekends. According to a recent study in the Journal of the American Medical Association that we just found, what really matters is that we get 150 minutes of moderate exercise per week. So, an hour of hiking on Saturday, an hour-long bike ride on Sunday, and a few brisk dog walks will get you to your goal. And that 150 minutes of exercise, it's linked to a lower risk of death from all causes, including heart disease and cancer. This is big. This recent study tells us it holds true whether you only sweat on the weekends or you spread those exercise sessions out through the week. Yes, it's now okay for me and you to be a weekend warrior.
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Don't

0: thanks for spending another hour with us. Hey, that's what friends are for, right? Bog Country is W267CO Sparta and WBOG Toma.
1: Isaias is now a hurricane as it approaches the Gulf Coast. Forecasters expect the storm to continue gaining strength today, possibly packing winds of over 100 miles an hour. Current projections show Hurricane Isaias making landfall somewhere between New Orleans and Panama City later on this week. Hurricane and storm surge warnings have already been issued for parts of the northern Gulf Coast. President Trump says Republican state nominee Ken Paxton is possibly the best attorney general in the history of Texas. Mark Mayfield reports.
2: Appearing alongside Paxton in San Antonio Wednesday night, Trump urged his supporters to cast a ballot in the November midterms.
3: You know, in a way we are on the ballot, let's face it, because they're going to destroy everything that we've done. So please pretend that I'm on the ballot, get out and vote.
2: Trump went on to warn that Texas will be destroyed if Democratic candidate James Tallarico wins. This marks Trump's third visit to the Lone Star State in less than a month to stump four GOP candidates. Republicans are seeing close poll numbers in a state that they have long considered safely red. I'm Mark Mayfield.
1: President Trump is considering his Florida golf club for a Camp David-style presidential retreat. Speaking from the Oval Office on Wednesday, he said the military and Secret Service gave him the idea. The Palm Beach Post reported Trump International Golf Course's lawyer sent a letter to Palm Beach County commissioners about the offer. The golf course would reportedly be designated as a U.S. presidential golf course and be made available to all past, current, and future presidents as well as foreign heads of state to use. Week 5 of the NFL season kicks off from the Lone Star State. The Cowboys battle the Buccaneers on Thursday Night Football. Then coming up Sunday, another international matchup when the Eagles and Jaguars duel it out in London. An NFC West showdown takes place in Seattle between the 49ers and Seahawks later in the day, and the nightcap showcases the Ravens and Falcons squaring off in Atlanta. The Rams host the Bills on Monday Night Football to close out the week. I'm Tammy Trujillo.
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0: Overnight, we'll see mostly clear skies, lows dipping to around 46 by daybreak, and a west wind near 10. Today turns partly cloudy as highs climb to about 66. Tonight stays partly cloudy and lows settle back into the mid-40s. Tomorrow brings variable cloudiness and temperatures in the low 70s. Saturday, the sunshine arrives. Highs reach the low 80s and winds become south at 15. Sunday stays sunny with highs in the upper 70s.
1: Question for you. 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It could be because of the shampoo you used. Turns out stinging insects find sweet or strong aromas like lavender or tea tree oil extremely attractive. Some types of bees are also attracted to long flowing hair because they use clumps of grass as nesting sites and may think your hair is a good substitute. Here's the fix. British researchers say you can cut your risk of attracting bees and wasps in half by washing your hair with an unscented shampoo. In fact, they recommend avoiding any personal care products with a fragrance when you're gardening or lounging around outdoors, because anything that smells sweet, including soap and shampoo and deodorants, hair products of any kind, face powder, lipstick, can easily attract bees. And you know what happens next.
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4: In baseball, the NLCS is set. For a second straight year, the Brewers will be taking on the Dodgers. Milwaukee eliminated the Padres in San Diego, coming out on top 3-1, while the Dodgers eliminated the Braves in Atlanta, coming out on top 4-1. Game one of the NLCS will be on Sunday in Milwaukee. The Rays swept the Yankees 4-3 to advance to the ALCS. New York thought they had tied the game in the sixth inning on a two-run home run from Anthony Volpe, but upon review, it

0: was overturned due to fan interference. The Guardians outscored the White Sox 9-3 to keep their season alive. Game 4 is on Thursday at 8 p.m. Eastern Time in Chicago. In the NFL, Chargers offensive tackle Joe Alt is expected to miss Sunday's game against the Broncos with a neck injury. And in the WNBA semifinals, the Dream defeated the Liberty 101-98 in overtime, and the Valkyries topped the Aces 83-81.
1: Overnight, we'll see mostly clear skies, lows dipping to around 46 by daybreak, and a west wind near 10. Today turns partly cloudy as highs climb to about 66. Tonight stays partly cloudy and lows settle back into the mid-40s. Tomorrow brings variable cloudiness and temperatures in the low 70s. Saturday, the sunshine arrives. Highs reach the low 80s and winds become south at 15. Sunday stays sunny with highs in the upper 70s.
2: Yeah, let's talk about a simple weight loss hack. No pharmacy involved. Have dinner ready. Planning is key. Preparing your dinner in the morning.
3: Oh yeah.
2: I love the slow cooker. Using a slow cooker will prevent the temptation to go for fast food or processed snacks in the evening. And the smell of the slow cooker, it reminds you of what's coming later in the day.
3: It builds anticipation. It's amazing.
2: So if you start your evening with healthy food choices, it'll set the tone for the rest of the night and the next day. But yeah, I mean, you could throw anything in the slow cooker.
3: Oh yeah. Anything. You could put shoes. No, anything edible you put in the slow cooker, and it smells so good throughout the day. There are spice bombs you can get at the grocery store. So you don't have to be the cook. You just put the little bomb in there, little pellet, and it'll mix with the meat, and you'll have a perfect dinner. The other thing is the amount of pressure. You don't realize how much pressure you're taking off yourself. For me, like, I'm running kids to practice. I've got my own life, all of this stuff. That process is so nerve-wracking in the evenings to just sit there and know that most of the dinner is handled. All I got to do is make a little bit of rice or something. It takes the pressure off of everybody in the household. Everybody's feeling better. We can have dinner before or after practice. Doesn't matter. I love this hack.
2: You know, there's always those videos, those pictures of the little birds, little baby birds sitting in a nest, and they've all got their mouths open. That's your house.
3: Oh yeah, they come into the kitchen, they open their mouths, and they just want me to vomit stuff into them, and I'm like, stop going to the snack drawer.

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1: Isaias is now a hurricane as it approaches the Gulf Coast. Forecasters expect the storm to continue gaining strength today, possibly packing winds of over 100 miles an hour. Current projections show Hurricane Isaias making landfall somewhere between New Orleans and Panama City later on this week. Hurricane and storm surge warnings have already been issued for parts of the northern Gulf Coast. President Trump says Republican state nominee Ken Paxton is possibly the best attorney general in the history of Texas. Mark Mayfield reports.
2: Appearing alongside Paxton in San Antonio Wednesday night, Trump urged his supporters to cast a ballot in the November midterms.
3: You know, in a way we are on the ballot, let's face it, because they're going to destroy everything that we've done. So please pretend that I'm on the ballot, get out and vote.
2: Trump went on to warn that Texas will be destroyed if Democratic candidate James Tallarico wins. This marks Trump's third visit to the Lone Star State in less than a month to stump four GOP candidates. Republicans are seeing close poll numbers in a state that they have long considered safely red. I'm Mark Mayfield.
1: President Trump is considering his Florida golf club for a Camp David-style presidential retreat. Speaking from the Oval Office on Wednesday, he said the military and Secret Service gave him the idea. The Palm Beach Post reported Trump International Golf Course's lawyer sent a letter to Palm Beach County commissioners about the offer. The golf course would reportedly be designated as a U.S. presidential golf course and be made available to all past, current, and future presidents as well as foreign heads of state to use. Week 5 of the NFL season kicks off from the Lone Star State. The Cowboys battle the Buccaneers on Thursday Night Football. Then coming up Sunday, another international matchup when the Eagles and Jaguars duel it out in London. An NFC West showdown takes place in Seattle between the 49ers and Seahawks later in the day, and the nightcap showcases the Ravens and Falcons squaring off in Atlanta. The Rams host the Bills on Monday Night Football to close out the week. I'm Tammy Trujillo.
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8: Overnight, we'll see mostly clear skies, lows dipping to around 46 by daybreak, and a west wind near 10. Today turns partly cloudy as highs climb to about 66. Tonight stays partly cloudy and lows settle back into the mid-40s. Tomorrow brings variable cloudiness and temperatures in the low 70s. Saturday, the sunshine arrives. Highs reach the low 80s and winds become south at 15.

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1: Welcome to the John Tesh Radio Show. You're in the middle of Intelligence for Your Life. And yes, I am learning right along with you. Here's some good stuff. It used to be that people wanted media rooms with a huge screen for watching movies and sports. I sort of lived through that era. Now it turns out the ultimate luxury in a home is having your own spa room with features like a salon and a massage table, plunge pools. And design-wise, it looks like a high-end resort. Now, Business Insider, they studied this. They say people are investing more time and money into their health and longevity. And architects and interior designers are getting requests for wellness spaces with cold plunges and hyperbaric chambers. Those are oxygen chambers. For example, in Architectural Digest, a recent poll found that more than one in three average North Americans earning an average salary said they plan to spend their extra money on improving their health. That can be anything from an experience shower with different aromas and water filters to a meditation space or a gym with a ballet bar. That's the big trend now.
2: Intelligence for Your Life with John Tesh.
1: And coming up, career and language expert Kate Bugard says eliminating just one word from our vocabulary will make us a whole lot happier and more successful at the same time. Don't miss this.

Rascal Flatts, Tim McGraw, the Judds, and Toby Keith. 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
3: In baseball, the NLCS is set. For a second straight year, the Brewers will be taking on the Dodgers. Milwaukee eliminated the Padres in San Diego, coming out on top 3-1, while the Dodgers eliminated the Braves in Atlanta, coming out on top 4-1. Game one of the NLCS will be on Sunday in Milwaukee. The Rays swept the Yankees 4-3 to advance to the ALCS. New York thought they had tied the game in the sixth inning on a two-run home run from Anthony Volpe, but upon review, it was overturned due to fan interference. The Guardians outscored the White Sox 9-3 to keep their season alive. Game 4 is on Thursday at 8 p.m. Eastern Time in Chicago. In the NFL, Chargers offensive tackle Joe Alt is expected to miss Sunday's game against the Broncos with a neck injury. And in the WNBA semifinals, the Dream defeated the Liberty 101-98 in overtime, and the Valkyries topped the Aces 83-81.
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5: Hi, this is Neil Day. So my neighbor Sam quit smoking at an Alex Goen Hypnosis, and his wife Sarah lost 25 pounds. 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Didn't even believe it at first. 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I went back for a weight loss hypnosis, and I went with my wife Emily, and I lost 33 pounds. Emily, who lost 31 pounds, brought her friend Mary to the weight loss program, and she lost 23. 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Thank you, Alex Goen.
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6: Overnight, we'll see mostly clear skies, lows dipping to around 46 by daybreak, and a west wind near 10. Today turns partly cloudy as highs climb to about 66. Tonight stays partly cloudy and lows settle back into the mid-40s. Tomorrow brings variable cloudiness and temperatures in the low 70s. Saturday, the sunshine arrives. Highs reach the low 80s and winds become south at 15. Sunday stays sunny with highs in the upper 70s.
7: Here's a pretty simple and maybe even surprising way to be happier and more successful. We got to stop using the word sure. So when the boss asks you to take on a new project or a friend asks if you'll help them move, sure. Career expert Kate Bugard says, sure is a half-hearted, non-committal way of saying yes. And when you say sure, what most people hear is, I'm not thrilled about it, but I'll guess I'll do it anyway. Put it this way. If you ask somebody to marry you, would you rather hear yes or sure? It's why language experts recommend cutting the word sure right out of your vocabulary, because most people prefer hearing definitive answers like yes or no. And typically when we say, yes, I'd be happy to, it makes us feel happier because we're not only being decisive, we're being positive. But what if you're in a situation where you can't say no, like at work? In that case, Bugard says most bosses would prefer hearing honesty over the word sure. So say something like, yes, I'll take on that project. I do have a lot on my plate already, so I'll need to put other tasks aside. Bugard says, it may not change your boss's mind, but you're going to come across a lot better than saying, sure.
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1: Papa drove a truck nearly all his life. 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The part she couldn't handle was being alone. I guess she needed more to hold than just a

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1: The first Atlantic hurricane of the season has officially formed. The National Hurricane Center says Isaias is a Category 1 storm at this hour, with maximum wind speeds of 75 miles per hour. It's approaching the Gulf Coast, with Hurricane Hunter aircraft putting the storm about 445 miles south-southwest of the mouth of the Mississippi River. Current projections show Hurricane Isaias making landfall somewhere between New Orleans and Panama City later on this week. Texas has successfully carried out the nation's first execution since Tennessee's failed attempt at putting Krista Pike to death last week. 46-year-old Jamal Howard was found guilty of capital murder in the 2000 killing of a convenience store clerk. He was put to death by lethal injection on Wednesday, receiving the same drug that Pike was given two doses of and survived. The USS Abraham Lincoln returns to its home port in San Diego today, ahead of the carrier strike group's official arrival. Secretary of War Pete Hegseth flew out to visit the sailors and Marines who have been part of a record 10-month-long deployment to the Middle East. The deployment was marked by reports of dwindling supplies, poor morale, and multiple suicide attempts. Hegseth acknowledged that it wasn't easy, but credited the crew with having changed the arc of history and awarded them the highest unit-level military decoration possible, the Presidential Unit Citation. Elon Musk will be joining President Trump at the White House today for the Science, a New Golden Age Summit, Mark Mayfield reports.
2: According to the White House, Trump will award Musk and other American innovators the nation's highest honors for scientific and technological achievement. Other National Medal of Science honorees expected to attend include Google co-founder Sergey Brin, NVIDIA CEO Jensen Huang, and AMD CEO Lisa Su. I'm Mark Mayfield.
1: The Powerball jackpot is now worth over $500 million. No one matched all six numbers in Wednesday night's drawing for a grand prize of $485 million. So the Powerball jackpot rolls over to the Saturday drawing, when it will be worth at least an estimated $516 million. I'm Tammy Trujillo.
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2: Overnight, we'll see mostly clear skies, lows dipping to around 46 by daybreak, and a west wind near 10. Today turns partly cloudy as highs climb to about 66. Tonight stays partly cloudy and lows settle back into the mid-40s. Tomorrow brings variable cloudiness and temperatures in the low 70s. Saturday, the sunshine arrives. Highs reach the low 80s and winds become south at 15. Sunday stays sunny with highs in the upper 70s.
3: Let's talk sleep again here on the Intelligence for Your Life program. How did you sleep last night? If you got 5 hours or less, get ready to see the doctor more often, because being a short sleeper, it makes us a lot more likely to get sick. This is a new study from UC San Francisco that found that people who sleep 5 hours or less are 17% more likely to catch a cold and 15% more likely to get an infection like the flu, pneumonia, even ear infections. That's because quality sleep is vital to keeping our immune system strong and efficient, and we need to be getting 7 or more hours of sleep a night. The researchers say our doctors need to take sleep assessments during primary care visits from now on, just like they measure our blood pressure and weight, because sleep, it is certainly just as important when it comes to our overall health.
4: Intelligence for your life.
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2: 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So my neighbor Sam quit smoking at an Alex Goen Hypnosis, and his wife Sarah lost 25 pounds. 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I went back for a weight loss hypnosis, and I went with my wife, Emily, and I lost 33 pounds. Emily, who lost 31 pounds, brought her friend Mary to the weight loss program, and she lost 23. It just completely changed the way that we eat. Thank you, Alex Goen.
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3: In baseball, the NLCS is set. For a second straight year, the Brewers will be taking on the Dodgers. Milwaukee eliminated the Padres in San Diego, coming out on top 3-1.

0: While the Dodgers eliminated the Braves in Atlanta, coming out on top 4-1. Game 1 of the NLCS will be on Sunday in Milwaukee. The Rays swept the Yankees 4-3 to advance to the ALCS. New York thought they had tied the game in the 6th inning on a 2-run home run from Anthony Volpe, but upon review, it was overturned due to fan interference. The Guardians outscored the White Sox 9-3 to keep their season alive. Game 4 is on Thursday at 8 p.m. Eastern Time in Chicago. In the NFL, Chargers offensive tackle Joe Alt is expected to miss Sunday's game against the Broncos with a neck injury. And in the WNBA semifinals, the Dream defeated the Liberty 101-98 in overtime, and the Valkyries topped the Aces 83-81.
1: Overnight, we'll see mostly clear skies, lows dipping to around 46 by daybreak, and a west wind near 10. Today turns partly cloudy as highs climb to about 66. Tonight stays partly cloudy and lows settle back into the mid-40s. Tomorrow brings variable cloudiness and temperatures in the low 70s. Saturday, the sunshine arrives. Highs reach the low 80s and winds become south at 15. Sunday stays sunny with highs in the upper 70s.

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1: The first Atlantic hurricane of the year has officially formed. The National Hurricane Center says Isaias is a Category 1 storm at this hour with maximum wind speeds of 75 miles per hour. Current projections show Hurricane Isaias making landfall somewhere between New Orleans and Panama City later this week. President Trump says Republican Senate nominee Ken Paxton is possibly the best attorney general in the history of Texas. Appearing alongside Paxton in San Antonio Wednesday night, Trump urged his supporters to cast a ballot in the November midterms.
2: You know, in a way, we are on the ballot, let's face it, because they're going to destroy everything that we've done. So please pretend that I'm on the ballot, get out and vote.
1: Trump went on to warn that Texas will be destroyed if Democratic candidate James Tallarico wins. This marks Trump's third visit to the Lone Star State in less than a month to stump for GOP candidates. Record-high diesel prices are squeezing truckers and could mean higher prices for consumers. Here's Scott Carr.
3: The diesel industry's been struggling with rising costs of their own and a shrinking workforce. Users are paying a lot more than they were earlier in the year, right now around $8 a gallon. Trucking companies say they'll have to pass on the cost to buyers, while some operators are selling trucks or completely getting out of the business. President Trump has ordered agencies to look for ways to lower diesel prices, but analysts say that won't be a long-term solution, and they expect the higher fuel prices will reach grocery stores and other businesses in the months ahead. I'm Scott Carr.
1: A former Marine accused of killing three people at a North Carolina waterfront bar is facing the death penalty. Brunswick County prosecutors made that call Wednesday in the case against 41-year-old Nigel Max Edge. Investigators say he opened fire from a boat last year using an AR-style rifle equipped with a silencer and a scope. And week five of the NFL season kicks off from the Lone Star State. The Cowboys battle the Buccaneers on Thursday Night Football from Arlington. I'm Mark Nayfield.
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5: Some sun breaks through today, with temperatures reaching 66. Tonight turns partly cloudy, lows near 44. Partly cloudy skies again tomorrow. Highs near 71 and southeast winds around 10. Tomorrow night looks mostly clear, lows holding higher in the upper 50s, south winds around 10. The weekend opens clear, a high in the low 80s and south winds at 15. Sunday brings sunshine, highs in the upper 70s.

Clay Walker. Oh, temptation. The grass isn't always greener on the other side. There's then what? Bog Country 101.3. Good morning, a chilly Thursday morning, 8th day of October. How chilly? Not as cold as it was Monday morning. Fort McCoy's at 38, Volk Field's at 43, Sparta 39, Black River Falls 41, Tomah 41, Mauston at 44, and on the west coast in La Crosse, the River City, 46 degrees. Another 20 degrees there for a high today. Looking for highs in the mid to upper 60s and a lot of sunshine. I'm the early bird, Robin John. Welcome. 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

Willie Nelson. How many other Willies do you know? Georgia on my mind. Bog Country, 101.3. The Brewers did it. They're moving on in the baseball playoffs. Tell you more coming up.

0: Joe D. Messina. Lessin' and Leavin' on Bog Country 101.3. Lessin' and Leavin'. That's what the Brewers did. They gave the San Diego Padres a lesson. They finished them off last night in the best of five series from San Diego. The final score was 3-1. That was a game four victory. Now, get ready. It's a rematch from last year. The Brewers will face the Los Angeles Dodgers in the NLCS again. NL, National League Championship Series. And, well, we know they're the two-time defending champs, but the Brewers are a much different team, much better team. Going to be interesting. Now, I've seen two times. The game for the Dodgers and Brewers is on Sunday. The first initial time was 3:30, but now I've also seen a 7 o'clock Sunday night game, Brewers-Dodgers from AmFam Field. I'll get back to you on that. It's one of them, and I'm leaning toward the prime time at 7 o'clock, probably. More with sports coming up. The Brewers beat the Padres, and they're moving on. Bug Country 101.3.
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3: In baseball, the NLCS is set. For a second straight year, the Brewers will be taking on the Dodgers. Milwaukee eliminated the Padres in San Diego, coming out on top 3-1, while the Dodgers eliminated the Braves in Atlanta, coming out on top 4-1. Game one of the NLCS will be on Sunday in Milwaukee. The Rays swept the Yankees 4-3 to advance to the ALCS. New York thought they had tied the game in the sixth inning on a two-run home run from Anthony Volpe, but upon review, it was overturned due to fan interference. The Guardians outscored the White Sox 9-3 to keep their season alive. Game 4 is on Thursday at 8 p.m. Eastern Time in Chicago. In the NFL, Chargers offensive tackle Joe Alt is expected to miss Sunday's game against the Broncos with a neck injury. And in the WNBA semifinals, the Dream defeated the Liberty 101-98 in overtime, and the Valkyries topped the Aces 83-81.
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6: Some sun breaks through today, with temperatures reaching 66.

Tonight turns partly cloudy, lows near 44. Partly cloudy skies again tomorrow, highs near 71 and southeast winds around 10. Tomorrow night looks mostly clear, lows holding higher in the upper 50s, south winds around 10. The weekend opens clear, a high in the low 80s and south winds at 15. Sunday brings sunshine, highs in the upper 70s.

Carrie Clark. Poor, poor, pitiful me. Bog Country 101.3. Don't feel sorry for me. Another short night of sleep because of the Brewers playing on the West Coast. But I'm fine. I took a nap late yesterday so I could watch the game last night. Keith Urban got up at the same time.

on a warm summer's evening, on a train bound for nowhere, I met up with a gambler. We were both too tired to sleep, so we took turns of staring.

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1: Hurricane Isaias is picking up steam as it heads toward the Gulf Coast. The National Hurricane Center says Isaias is a Category 1 storm at this hour with maximum wind speeds of 80 miles per hour. Current projections show Isaias making landfall somewhere between New Orleans and Panama City, likely late Friday or early Saturday. Former Venezuelan President Nicolas Maduro and his wife could be facing new charges. They've been held in New York since their capture by U.S. forces at the beginning of the year. Several outlets are reporting that federal prosecutors could announce charges as soon as today against Maduro for allegedly torturing Americans who were held in Venezuelan prisons. A Minnesota man is facing a federal terrorism charge over an alleged Mall of America attack plot. Kelly O'Donnell reports.
2: This 18-year-old American-born teenager, Sheikhdoon Abdulhani Mohammed, pledged loyalty to ISIS, and he planned to carry out a mass casualty event in Minnesota.
3: 100% committed. Those are the words Mohammed allegedly uttered when he described his planned jihad journey.
2: The FBI says it had been watching the suspect for nearly 2 years.
1: FBI agents arrested him Tuesday after he bought a disabled rifle and ammunition from an undercover employee. He's charged with receiving a firearm and ammunition to commit a federal crime of terrorism. Prosecutors claim he intended to kill 30 to 60 people. The Supreme Court is hearing a case about whether the Air Force can keep destroying munitions on a beach in

0: Guam. More from Tammy Trujillo.
1: The Air Force has used the spot to dispose of military waste since 1982, but now an environmental group is suing, saying the military hadn't properly considered the threat to the environment. They argue the explosions could damage the fragile marine ecosystem, archaeological remains nearby, fishing sites, and the island's water supply. A decision in the case is expected by the end of June.
0: President Trump is scheduled to be in New York Friday as he campaigns for Republicans ahead of the midterm elections. He's scheduled to appear at a rally in Syracuse alongside Republican candidate for governor Bruce Blakeman. I'm Lisa Taylor.
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3: The suspect in the fatal La Crosse Southside shooting of a 15-year-old boy last week will be tried as an adult. 16-year-old Antonio Johnson is being held on a $1 million cash bond after his initial court appearance yesterday afternoon. Police say Johnson killed Rashid Shulkey in a fight over a gun. He'll be back in court a week from Monday. The alleged murder happened at the intersection of 7th and Hood Streets. Broadview Place on La Crosse's south side will be closed starting this morning through tomorrow afternoon between 29th Court and 33rd Street for water service repairs. That's the street that has a stoplight on Mormon Cooley Road at the south side of Shelby Mall. A public hearing on proposed La Crosse MTU route changes will be held 2 weeks from today, Thursday the 22nd, from 4 o'clock to 6 o'clock at the Southside Neighborhood Center at the intersection of 6th and Hood Streets. It's for two Southside and downtown routes and a route to Crossing Meadows in Onalaska. Groundbreaking on the former La Crosse Southside Kmart site is being held today at noon. It'll be a three-phase mixed-use development that will include more than 200 apartments, 33 townhouses, more than 160 garages, a parking lot with nearly 140 spaces, and 25,000 square feet of commercial space. One Ewok Center Schools will have a November referendum to go over state spending caps. It would be for 4 years for $500,000 a year. Superintendent Mike Baronic talks about what the money would be used for.
4: Retain staff, keep our facility as beautiful as it is, and just the maintenance piece there. And just the general cost increases, insurance, utilities, gases have gone up for everybody, so those types of things is really where we're looking to spend the funds. With the $500,000, we are not necessarily going to have to levy that full amount year one. Could be a possibility that we make some reductions in some other areas that we wouldn't have to take that full amount.
3: Cost would be $14 a year for 4 years for the owner of an average district home. 53% of residents who are not staff or parents supported it in a recent survey. And now you're up to date. Craig Otto, Magnum Media News.
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6: Some sun breaks through today with temperatures reaching 66. Tonight turns partly cloudy. Lows near 44. Partly cloudy skies again tomorrow. Highs near 71 and southeast winds around 10. Tomorrow night looks mostly clear. Lows holding higher in the upper 50s. South winds around 10. The weekend opens clear. A high in the low 80s and south winds at 15. Sunday brings sunshine. Highs in the upper 70s.

0: the Chicks. Dixie Chicks, There's Your Trouble, Bog Country 101.3. You've heard that bad things happen to good people, right? And good things happen to bad people. Yeah, that's how it is. Gary Allen in those same veins. Life ain't always beautiful, but I hope it is.
1: Life ain't always beautiful.

Interruptions ejected. 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

0: Oak Ridge Boys. Yeah, that late night benediction was last night in San Diego. At least it was late night for us. The game between the Brewers and Padres ended about midnight. I wonder if the Brewers got on a plane and came home last night, or if they leave early this morning. Way to go, Brew Crew. Y'all come back saloon, the Oak Ridge Boys, by the way. Bog Country 101.3. The Brewers win. They move on to the National League Championship Series. And the first two games will be in Milwaukee, Sunday and Monday, against the two-time defending champs, Los Angeles Dodgers. One of the highest payrolls in all of American sports. It is the highest. Over $400 million versus the Brewers, 19th ranked in the league, about $150 million. More in sports in a minute. It's a good feeling, a lot easier to get up in the morning after staying up late when your team wins. Now we need eight more to be the World Series champions of 2026. 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
4: In baseball, the NLCS is set. For a second straight year, the Brewers will be taking on the Dodgers. Milwaukee eliminated the Padres in San Diego, coming out on top 3-1, while the Dodgers eliminated

0: eliminated the Braves in Atlanta, coming out on top 4-1. Game one of the NLCS will be on Sunday in Milwaukee. The Rays swept the Yankees 4-3 to advance to the ALCS. New York thought they had tied the game in the sixth inning on a two-run home run from Anthony Volpe, but upon review, it was overturned due to fan interference. The Guardians outscored the White Sox 9-3 to keep their season alive. Game four is on Thursday at 8 p.m. Eastern time in Chicago. In the NFL, Chargers offensive tackle Joe Alt is expected to miss Sunday's game against the Broncos with a neck injury. And in the WNBA semifinals, the Dream defeated the Liberty 101-98 in overtime, and the Valkyries topped the Aces 83-81.
1: Hey folks, it's Rebecca Cook running for Congress here in Wisconsin's 3rd Congressional District. Today I had a conversation with a local mom here in Menominee about her experience with local hospital closures.
2: Yeah, I found out from my hairdresser that the labor and delivery unit had closed. It was a bit of a surprise to find out that you couldn't have a baby in this town. That drive.
1: When you were in labor?
2: Yes, was horrendous.
1: No, absolutely. We need to keep our rural hospitals open.
2: Yeah, it's a real shame that Derek Van Norden voted along with cutting Medicaid access and the impacts that would have on healthcare access.
1: Yeah. In Congress, I want to expand the ACA tax credit premium, pass a public option, and finally, I want to expand Medicare to cover vision, dental, and hearing. People shouldn't go broke to be able to afford their health care. It's just common sense. I'm Rebecca Cook, candidate for Congress, and I approve this message. Paid for by Cook for Congress.
3: Some sun breaks through today, with temperatures reaching 66. Tonight turns partly cloudy, lows near 44. Partly cloudy skies again tomorrow, highs near 71 and southeast winds around 10. Tomorrow night looks mostly clear, lows holding higher in the upper 50s, south winds around 10. The weekend opens clear, a high in the low 80s and south winds at 15. Sunday brings sunshine, highs in the upper 70s.

Darling, I've wasted a lot of years not seeing the real you. But tonight your beauty is shining through. And I never took the time to let you know. So before he takes you away, please let me say.

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1: Millions of dollars in Medicaid fraud.
2: Medicaid fraud, improper payments, and money laundering.
3: Two women are accused of defrauding Wisconsin Medicaid.
1: Millions of dollars in property tax increases.
4: A hike in property taxes.

0: property taxes statewide saw the largest increase in more than 3 decades.
1: That's Democrat David Crowley's plan. Crowley and the Democrats seem more interested in raising taxes to fund fraud than fight fraud. Crowley raised property taxes in Milwaukee County.
2: Crowley recommends increasing the property tax levy.
1: David Crowley even wants to expand the fraud-ridden state Medicaid program.
3: Are you in favor of expanding Medicaid?
4: Oh, absolutely.
1: The David Crowley plan. Higher property taxes. More Medicaid fraud. America's PAC, paid for and is responsible for the content of this advertising, not authorized by any candidate or candidate's agent or committee.

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1: 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And she said, "You're not gonna do this anymore.

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0: Bog Country is W267CO Sparta and WBOG Toma.
1: Hurricane Isaias is picking up steam as it heads toward the Gulf Coast. The National Hurricane Center says Isaias is a Category 1 storm at this hour with maximum wind speeds of 80 miles per hour. Current projections show Isaias making landfall somewhere between New Orleans and Panama City, likely late Friday or early Saturday. Former Venezuelan President Nicolas Maduro and his wife could be facing new charges. They've been held in New York since their capture by U.S. forces at the beginning of the year. Several outlets are reporting that federal prosecutors could announce charges as soon as today against Maduro for allegedly torturing Americans who were held in Venezuelan prisons. A Minnesota man is facing a federal terrorism charge over an alleged Mall of America attack plot. Kelly O'Donnell reports.
2: This 18-year-old American-born teenager, Sheikhdoon Abdulhani Mohammed, pledged loyalty to ISIS, and he planned to carry out a mass casualty event in Minnesota.
3: 100% committed. Those are the words Mohammed allegedly uttered when he described his planned jihad journey.
2: The FBI says it had been watching the suspect for nearly 2 years.
1: FBI agents arrested him Tuesday after he bought a disabled rifle and ammunition from an undercover employee. He's charged with receiving a firearm and ammunition to commit a federal crime of terrorism. Prosecutors claim he intended to kill 30 to 60 people. The Supreme Court is hearing a case about whether the Air Force can keep destroying munitions on a beach in Guam. More from Tammy Trujillo.
4: The Air Force has used the spot to dispose of military waste since 1982, but now an environmental group is suing, saying the military hadn't properly considered the threat to the environment. They argue the explosions could damage the fragile marine ecosystem, archaeological remains nearby, fishing sites, and the island's water supply. A decision in the case is expected by the end of June.
1: President Trump is scheduled to be in New York Friday as he campaigns for Republicans ahead of the midterm elections. He's scheduled to appear at a rally in Syracuse alongside Republican candidate for governor Bruce Blakeman. I'm Lisa Taylor.
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2: Some sun breaks through today, with temperatures reaching 66. Tonight turns partly cloudy, lows near 44. Partly cloudy skies again tomorrow, highs near 71 and southeast winds around 10. Tomorrow night looks mostly clear, lows holding higher in the upper 50s, south winds around 10. The weekend opens clear, a high in the low 80s and south winds at 15. Sunday brings sunshine, highs in the upper 70s.

0: AJ Allen Jackson, I don't even know your name. Bug Country 101.3. We've been through this before. I'm Robin. Robin John, the early bird, weekday mornings right here, Bug Country. Zach Brown Band.
1: I got my toes in the water, ass in the sand. 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

0: Ricky Van Shelton, I've cried my last tear for you on Blog Country 101.3. Well, tomorrow and Saturday, it's the Coats for Kids Drive. 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All items given away on a first-come, first-served basis. New and gently used outdoor winter apparel, including some adult sizes. So take advantage of this. It's tomorrow from 4 to 7, Saturday 10 to noon at the Lighthouse Assembly of God Church in Toma, which is on West Clifton Street / Highway 16. Same thing. Good luck and stay warm this winter. 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

0: It's Rebecca Cook running for Congress here in Wisconsin's 3rd Congressional District. Today, I had a conversation with a local mom here in Menominee about her experience with local hospital closures.
1: Yeah, I found out from my hairdresser that the labor and delivery unit had closed. It was a bit of a surprise to find out that you couldn't have a baby in this town.
0: That drive? When you were in labor?
1: Yes, was horrendous.
0: No, absolutely. We need to keep our rural hospitals open.
1: Yeah, it's a real shame that Derek Van Orden voted along with cutting Medicaid access and the impacts that would have on healthcare access.
0: Yeah. In Congress, I want to expand the ACA tax credit premium, pass a public option, and finally, I want to expand Medicare to cover vision, dental, and hearing. People shouldn't go broke to be able to afford their healthcare. It's just common sense. I'm Rebecca Cook, candidate for Congress, and I approve this message. Paid for by Cook for Congress.
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Rascal Flatts, Tim McGraw, the Judds, and Toby Keith, they all play here. 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

0: Garth Brooks. Vulnerability, surrendering, independence, completely over heels in love. A song written by Rock and Roll Hall of Famer Billy Joel. It was number one for Garth in 1991, 35 years ago. November, so next month it'll be 35 years exactly. Do you know who won the World Series in 1991? Our neighbors to the west, Minnesota Twins. They beat the Braves in seven games. In fact, that seventh game was a 1-0 walk-off win in the 10th inning. Minnesota Twins 35 years ago. Hopefully the Brewers can finally break through. We're getting closer. The National League Championship Series begins in Milwaukee Sunday against the Dodgers. They'll play again Monday. It's a 2-3-2 format. The Brewers have the home field advantage. So if it should go to seven games, four of those games will be played at AmFam Field. Bog Country 101.3. Craig Otto's here with local sports in 30 seconds.
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2: Craig Otto, Magnum Media Sports. Toma High School grad Connor Prelip has been named the Minnesota Twins Rookie of the Year. Prelip finished 6-7 with a 4.87 ERA in 24 appearances and 22 starts this past season. He struck out 128 and allowed 118 hits in 125 and two-thirds innings. He finished with a nearly 3-1 strikeout-to-walk ratio, finishing with 44 walks. Opponents hit 249 against him. Five Western Wisconsin girls high school tennis singles players and doubles teams are one win away from state today, while another two Western Wisconsin singles players and three doubles teams are two wins away from state today at sectionals at Nielsen and Madison in Division I and West Salem in D2 beginning at 9 o'clock. One win away from state today are Toma's Annie Youngmeyer and Molly Olson, and Onalaska's Claire Topolsky and Claire Fortune in D1 doubles. And Eva Willenbring and Hannah Miller of Aquinas, Luther's Shelby Erdman and Hannah Olson, and West Salem's Kennedy Everson and Lydia Rislow in D2 doubles. Also one win away from state today are Onalaska's Mara Klein and Central's Sophie Ackerman in D1 singles, and Luther's Kate Elliott, Olivia Ritter of Aquinas, and Zoe Rukavina of Black River Falls in D2 singles. Two wins away from state today are Onalaska's Juliana Dunn in D1 singles and Hadley Alderson of Aquinas in D2 singles. Also two wins away from state today are Central's Ava Rasmussen and Morgan Passel in D1 doubles and Ava Scholze and Ryan Clark of Aquinas and Luther's Rihanna Beagie and Aria Jordan in D2 doubles. Home and boys soccer can wrap up a solo league title with a home winner tie against third place Central today at 4 o'clock. Holman is 8-0 in league play. Arcadia is 7-2, including a 4-2 win over Central Tuesday. Arcadia plays at Holman Tuesday at 4 o'clock. Holman won the regular season meeting at Central 3-1. Petrobo Volleyball plays the other Chicagoland unbeaten Olivet Nazarene of Illinois tonight at 6 o'clock on the road. Petrobo has won 61 straight matches against Chicagoland opponents. Petrobo averages 2.1 blocks and Olivet 1.5 blocks a set. The Brewers will play the Dodgers again in the LCS after last night's

0: Division Series winning 3-1 win at the Padres. Garrett Mitchell tripled and scored the game-winning run in the fifth, then made a catch at the wall to save a game-tying homer in the eighth. Mitchell also drove in the Brewers' first run. Game one is Sunday in Milwaukee. Craig Otto, Magnum Media Sports.
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5: Some sun breaks through today, with temperatures reaching 66. Tonight turns partly cloudy, lows near 44. Partly cloudy skies again tomorrow, highs near 71 and southeast winds around 10. Tomorrow night looks mostly clear, lows holding higher in the upper 50s, south winds around 10. The weekend opens clear, a high in the low 80s and south winds at 15. Sunday brings sunshine, highs in the upper 70s.

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Bobby Keith. A little less talk and a lot more action. That's what I'd like to see in our Fox TV announcers for the Brewers-Padres game last night. Not our announcers. They weren't ours last night. Their talk was all about the Padres. Sure seemed like they were leaning that way. Bog Country 101.3, but that's all right. We're used to it. The Brew Crew moving on. The little engine that could, that is, that will. Keep it going, Brew Crew. 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
1: The USS Abraham Lincoln returns to its home port in San Diego today. Ahead of the carrier strike group's official arrival, Secretary of War Pete Hegseth flew out to visit the sailors and Marines who've been part of a record 10-month-long deployment to the Middle East.
2: I draw inspiration from the mission that you executed so successfully. You have changed the arc of history, ensuring that crazy people, theocrats, never get a nuclear weapon. Changes the arc of history.
1: It was a deployment marked by reports of dwindling supplies, poor morale, and multiple suicide attempts. Hegseth acknowledged that it wasn't easy and awarded the crew the highest unit-level military decoration possible, the Presidential Unit Citation. The first Atlantic hurricane of the year is headed toward the Gulf Coast as a Category 1. More from meteorologist Angie Lassman.
3: The impacts of this system, which did rapidly intensify into the overnight hours, and we're talking about winds up to 80 miles per hour now, still about 400 miles or more from the mouth of the Mississippi River. This thing is going to kind of spend a little bit of time over that moisture-rich, warm environment at least through the day tomorrow, and then we'll likely be seeing landfall.
1: The National Hurricane Center says Isaias has current projections of making landfall somewhere between New Orleans and Panama City, either late Friday or early Saturday. The Trump Organization is applying for the use of the .Trump internet domain. The company, which manages the president's trademarks, filed paperwork through a subsidiary with the Internet Corporation for assigned names and numbers. The company said in the application that the .Trump domain will remain tightly controlled to protect the integrity and trust associated with the Trump brand. Elon Musk will be joining President Trump today at the White House's Science, a New Golden Age Summit. Mark Mayfield has details.
4: According to the White House, Trump will award Musk and other American innovators the nation's highest honors for scientific and technological achievement. Other National Medal of Science honorees expected to attend include Google co-founder Sergey Brin, NVIDIA CEO Jensen Huang, and AMD CEO Lisa Su.
1: I'm Lisa Taylor.
5: The suspect in the fatal La Crosse Southside shooting of a 15-year-old boy last week will be tried as an adult. 16-year-old Antonio Johnson is being held on a $1 million cash bond after his initial court appearance yesterday afternoon. Police say Johnson killed Rashid Shulkey in a fight over a gun. He'll be back in court a week from Monday. The alleged murder happened at the intersection of 7th and Hood Streets. Broadview Place on La Crosse's south side will be closed starting this morning through tomorrow afternoon between 29th Court and 33rd Street for water service repairs. That's the street that has a stoplight on Mormon Cooley Road at the south side of Shelby Mall. A public hearing on proposed La Crosse MTU route changes will be held 2 weeks from today, Thursday the 22nd, from 4 o'clock to 6 o'clock at the Southside Neighborhood Center at the intersection of 6th and Hood Streets. It's for two Southside and downtown routes and a route to Crossing Meadows in Onalaska. Groundbreaking on the former La Crosse Southside Kmart site is being held today at noon. It'll be a three-phase mixed-use development that will include more than 200 apartments, 33 townhouses, more than 160 garages, a parking lot with nearly 140 spaces, and 25,000 square feet of commercial space. One Ewok Center schools will have a November referendum to go over state spending caps. It would be for 4 years for $500,000 a year. Superintendent Mike Baranek talks about what the money would be used for.
6: Retain staff. Keep our facility as beautiful as it is, and just the maintenance piece there. Just the general cost increases, insurance, utilities, gases have gone up for everybody. So those types of things is really where we're looking to spend the funds. With the $500,000, we are not necessarily going to have to levy that full amount year one. Could be a possibility that we make some reductions in some other areas that we wouldn't have to take that full amount.
5: Cost would be $14 a year for 4 years for the owner of an average district home. 53% of residents who are not staff or parents supported it in a recent survey. And now you're up to date. Craig Otto, Magnum Media News.
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8: Some sun breaks through today, with temperatures reaching 66. Tonight turns partly cloudy, lows near 44. Partly cloudy skies again tomorrow. Highs near 71 and southeast winds around 10. Tomorrow night looks mostly clear. Lows holding higher in the upper 50s. South winds around 10. The weekend opens clear. A high in the low 80s and south winds at 15. Sunday brings sunshine, highs in the upper 70s.

Nina Carter. Strawberry Wine on Bug Country 101.3. Last night, though, it was champagne. Champagne in Southern California. Brewers beating the Padres 3 out of 4 games. Moving on. Sunday night, 7 o'clock. AmFam Field against the Dodgers. Keep it going, Brew Crew. Your work's not done.

Cigars, Dolly and Merle. We're on a first name basis. The 80s, 90s, and early 2000s play here on Bog Country 101.3.

0: Travis Tritt and T-R-O-U-B-L-E. Not with the weather today. Mm-mm, no trouble. Bog Country 101.3, a beautiful sunrise again. Mostly sunny today, highs in the mid-60s are a little better. But I think the biggest thing you'll notice is the wind. Hardly any wind. Boy, it was gusty yesterday and blowing on Tuesday. So we get a reprieve with the wind today. We've got more in the forecast coming up. So is Brad Paisley, George Strait, Keith Urban, and Shania on Bog Country 101.3.
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4: So do you become a different person when you fly? Well, researchers found that engine noise, cabin pressure, and stress can trigger physical and emotional changes that alter our behavior. Mary White is an anthropology professor at Boston University. She says the change in behavior starts in the airport. In the airport, we feel anonymous, which makes us feel lonely and gives us anxiety. That causes us to buy more food and other items as a way to comfort ourselves. Then once we get on the plane, things change again. Passengers are 10 to 15% more likely to burst into tears while watching a movie on a plane. It's because the air pressure drops and the low pressure causes a reduction in the amount of oxygen in our blood, which can lead to a reduced ability to handle emotion. This has happened to me too. I'm John Tesh with today's Intelligence for Your Life Minute.
5: Hey folks, it's Rebecca Cook running for Congress here in Wisconsin's 3rd Congressional District. 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
6: Yeah, I found out from my hairdresser that the labor and delivery unit had closed. 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
5: When you were in labor?
6: Yes, was horrendous.
5: No, absolutely. 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
6: Yeah, it's a real shame that Derek Van Orden voted along with cutting Medicaid access and the impacts that would have on healthcare access.
5: Yeah. 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It's just common sense. I'm Rebecca Cook, candidate for Congress, and I approve this message. 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
7: Some sun breaks through today, with temperatures reaching 66. Tonight turns partly cloudy, lows near 44. Partly cloudy skies again tomorrow, highs near 71 and southeast winds around 10. Tomorrow night looks mostly clear, lows holding higher in the upper 50s, south winds around 10. The weekend opens clear, a high in the low 80s and south winds at 15. Sunday brings sunshine, highs in the upper 70s.

0: Sounds like she's stressed out, or was. Needs some pampering. Shania Twain, honey, I'm home. 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You can help our fellow man and not even know them by giving blood. Blood drive today, Luther High School on Alaska from 10 to 3. Noon to 5 tomorrow at the Holman Community Library. And those who come to give blood through the 18th of October, that's a week from Sunday, receive a $15 e-gift card to a merchant of your choice. Every 2 seconds, someone in the U.S. needs blood. So please help if you can. Where? Luther High School today, 10 to 3. In fact, next week, Tuesday, Toma High School. Wednesday, Hillsboro High School. We'll remind you about those next week. 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Bog Country 101.3. 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
1: Pregado, Magnum Media Sports. Omaha High School grad Connor Prelip has been named the Minnesota Twins Rookie of the Year. Prelip finished 6-7 with a 4.87 ERA in 24 appearances and 22 starts this past season. He struck out 128 and allowed 118 hits in 125 and two-thirds innings. He finished with a nearly 3-1 strikeout-to-walk ratio, finishing with 44 walks. Opponents hit 249 against him. Five Western Wisconsin girls high school tennis singles players and doubles teams are one win away from state today, while another two Western Wisconsin singles players and three doubles teams are two wins away from state today at sectionals at Nielsen and Madison in Division I and West Salem in D2 beginning at 9 o'clock. One win away from state today are Toma's Annie Youngmeyer and Molly Olson, and Onalaska's Claire Topolsky and Claire Fortune in D1 doubles. And Eva Willenbring and Hannah Miller of Aquinas, Luther's Shelby Erdman and Hannah Olson, and West Salem's Kennedy Everson and Lydia Rislow in D2 doubles. Also one win away from state today are Onalaska's Mara Klein and Central's Sophie Ackerman in D1 singles, and Luther's Kate Elliott, Olivia Ritter of Aquinas, and Zoe Rukavina of Black River Falls in D2 singles. Two wins away from state today are Onalaska's Juliana Dunn in D1 singles, and Hadley Alderson of Aquinas in D2 singles. Also two wins away from state today are Central's Ava Rasmussen and Morgan Passel in D1 doubles, and Ava Schulze and Ryan Clark of Aquinas, and Luther's Rihanna Beege and Aria Jordan in D2 doubles. Home and boys soccer can wrap up a solo league title with a home winner tie against third place Central today at 4 o'clock. Holman is 8-0 in league play. Arcadia is 7-2, including a 4-2 win over Central Tuesday. Arcadia plays at Holman Tuesday at 4 o'clock. Holman won the regular season meeting at Central 3-1. Petrobo Volleyball plays the other Chicagoland unbeaten Olivet Nazarene of Illinois tonight at 6 o'clock on the road. Petrobo has won 61 straight matches against Chicagoland opponents. Petrobo averages 2.1 blocks and Olivet 1.5 blocks a set. The Brewers will play the Dodgers again in the LCS after last night's division series winning, 3-1 win at the Padres. Garrett Mitchell tripled and scored the game-winning run in the fifth, then made a catch at the wall to save a game-tying homer in the eighth. Mitchell also drove in the Brewers' first run. Game one is Sunday in Milwaukee. Craig Otto, Magnum Media Sports. Get in the zone,
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Toby Keith. Who's that man? Bog Country 101.3. Enjoy the sunshine today. I'm going to return in about 20 hours with a full night's sleep. No more late night baseball games. Well, maybe next week. Brewers will be in L.A. I'm Robin John. Thanks for listening. Thursday, the 8th of October. 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

ride with a preacher man you asked, were you bound on such a cold dark afternoon? As we drove on through the rain, as he listened, I explained, and he left me

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1: The USS Abraham Lincoln returns to its home port in San Diego today. Ahead of the carrier strike group's official arrival, Secretary of War Pete Hegseth flew out to visit the sailors and Marines who've been part of a record 10-month-long deployment to the Middle East.
2: I draw inspiration from the mission that you executed so successfully. You have changed the arc of history, ensuring that crazy people, theocrats, never get a nuclear weapon. Changes the arc of history.
1: It was a deployment marked by reports of dwindling supplies, poor morale, and multiple suicide attempts. Hegseth acknowledged that it wasn't easy and awarded the crew the highest unit-level military decoration possible, the Presidential Unit Citation. The first Atlantic hurricane of the year is headed toward the Gulf Coast as a Category 1. More from meteorologist Angie Lassman.
3: The impacts of this system, which did rapidly intensify into the overnight hours, and we're talking about winds up to 80 miles per hour now, still about 400 miles or more from the mouth of the Mississippi River. This thing is going to kind of spend a little bit of time over that moisture-rich, warm environment at least through the day tomorrow, and then we'll likely be seeing landfall.
1: The National Hurricane Center says Isaias has current projections of making landfall somewhere between New Orleans and Panama City either late Friday or early Saturday. The Trump Organization is applying for the use of the .Trump internet domain. The company, which manages the president's trademarks, filed paperwork through a subsidiary with the Internet Corporation for assigned names and numbers. The company said in the application that the .Trump domain will remain tightly controlled to protect the integrity and trust associated with the Trump brand. Elon Musk will be joining President Trump today.

0: at the White House's Science, a New Golden Age Summit. Mark Mayfield has details.
1: According to the White House, Trump will award Musk and other American innovators the nation's highest honors for scientific and technological achievement. Other National Medal of Science honorees expected to attend include Google co-founder Sergey Brin, NVIDIA CEO Jensen Huang, and AMD CEO Lisa Su.
0: I'm Lisa Taylor.
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3: The Jackson County man reported missing yesterday evening has been located alive with his dog. Sheriff's Office Chief Deputy Nick Gray says 69-year-old Doug Burge went for a walk yesterday evening with the dog northwest of Maryland and Alma Center and northeast of Northfield. The suspect in the fatal La Crosse Southside shooting of a 15-year-old boy last week will be tried as an adult. 16-year-old Antonio Johnson is being held on a $1 million cash bond after his initial court appearance yesterday afternoon. Police say Johnson killed Rashid Shulkey in a fight over a gun. He'll be back in court a week from Monday. The alleged murder happened at the intersection of 7th and Hood Streets. Broadview Place on La Crosse's south side will be closed starting this morning through tomorrow afternoon between 29th Court and 33rd Street for water service repairs. That's the street that has a stoplight on Mormon Cooley Road at the south side of Shelby Mall. A public hearing on proposed La Crosse MTU route changes will be held 2 weeks from today, Thursday the 22nd, from 4 o'clock to 6 o'clock at the Southside Neighborhood Center at the intersection of 6th and Hood Streets. It's for two Southside and downtown routes and a route to Crossing Meadows in Onalaska. The name of the man arrested for attempted murder after allegedly hitting a woman in the head multiple times with a hammer in Toma Tuesday afternoon has been released. 38-year-old Derek Johnson of Rockford, Illinois, had a full extradition warrant from Illinois that included armed and dangerous caution indicators. It happened on Green Acres Road, a block east of Glendale Avenue, in the same block as the Toma Fire Station. The Monroe County portion of property taxes could go down about $57 next year for the owner of a $200,000 home under a proposed 2027 budget the county board will consider 3 weeks from Wednesday. If approved as presented, the county portion of property taxes for that homeowner could go down to $755 from $812. The proposed total budget is about $96 million, down from $98 million this year. One Ewok Center schools will have a November referendum to go over state spending caps. It would be for 4 years for $500,000 a year. Superintendent Mike Baranek talks about what the money would be used for.
4: Retain staff. Keep our facility as beautiful as it is, and just the maintenance piece there. And just the general cost increases, insurance, utilities, gas has gone up for everybody. So those types of things is really where we're looking to spend the funds. With the $500,000, we are not necessarily going to have to levy that full amount year one. Could be a possibility that we make some reductions in some other areas that we wouldn't have to take that full amount.
3: Cost would be $14 a year for 4 years for the owner of an average district home. 53% of residents who are not staff or parents supported it in a recent survey. And now you're up to date. Craig Otto, Magnum Media News.
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6: Some sun breaks through today, with temperatures reaching 66. Tonight turns partly cloudy, lows near 44. Partly cloudy skies again tomorrow, highs near 71, and southeast winds around 10. Tomorrow night looks mostly clear, lows holding higher in the upper 50s, south winds around 10. The weekend opens clear, a high in the low 80s, and south winds at 15. Sunday brings sunshine, highs in the upper 70s.

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2: Hi, this is Neil Day. So my neighbor Sam quit smoking at an Alex Goen Hypnosis, and his wife Sarah lost 25 pounds. So I went. I walked out and never smoked again, and that's after 35 years of smoking. Didn't even believe it at first. Didn't feel like anything really happened, but the desire was completely gone. I went back for a weight loss hypnosis, and I went with my wife Emily, and I lost 33 pounds. Emily, who lost 31 pounds, brought her friend Mary to the weight loss program, and she lost 23. It just completely changed the way that we eat. Thank you, Alex Goen.
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8: Property taxes statewide saw the largest increase in more than three decades.
4: That's Democrat David Crowley's plan. Crowley and the Democrats seem more interested in raising taxes to fund fraud than fight fraud.

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2: Are you in favor of expanding Medicaid?
3: Oh, absolutely.
0: The David Crowley plan. 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
4: Some sun breaks through today, with temperatures reaching 66. Tonight turns partly cloudy, lows near 44. Partly cloudy skies again tomorrow, highs near 71 and southeast winds around 10. Tomorrow night looks mostly clear, lows holding higher in the upper 50s, south winds around 10. The weekend opens clear, a high in the low 80s and south winds at 15. Sunday brings sunshine, highs in the upper 70s.

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1: Yeah, I heard that.
0: You've been there, haven't you?
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4: In baseball, the NLCS is set. For a second straight year, the Brewers will be taking on the Dodgers. Milwaukee eliminated the Padres in San Diego, coming out on top 3-1, while the Dodgers eliminated the Braves in Atlanta, coming out on top 4-1. Game one of the NLCS will be on Sunday in Milwaukee. The Rays swept the Yankees 4-3 to advance to the ALCS. New York thought they had tied the game in the sixth inning on a two-run home run from Anthony Volpe, but upon review, it was overturned due to fan interference. The Guardians outscored the White Sox 9-3 to keep their season alive. Game 4 is on Thursday at 8 p.m. Eastern Time in Chicago. In the NFL, Chargers offensive tackle Joe Alt is expected to miss Sunday's game against the Broncos with a neck injury. And in the WNBA semifinals, the Dream defeated the Liberty 101-98 in overtime, and the Valkyries topped the Aces 83-81.
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1: The first Atlantic hurricane of the year is on the move this morning, heading toward the Gulf Coast. Isaias is a Category 1 storm with maximum wind speeds of 80 miles per hour. The latest projections show it making landfall somewhere between New Orleans and Panama City, likely late Friday or early Saturday. At a Home Depot in Panama City, Michael Willey says certain items are flying off the shelves as residents prepare.
2: Generators have been a huge push already. We have seen an increase in plywood, ratchet straps, and water is definitely on the move for sure.
1: In its latest update, the National Hurricane Center says preparations to protect life and property from storm surge and damaging winds along the warning area of the Gulf Coast should be rushed to completion today. The latest Trump rally in Texas was interrupted by protesters. President Trump held a campaign rally in San Antonio Wednesday to promote Senate candidate Ken Paxton. During his remarks, Trump was repeatedly interrupted by protesters, including some who were led away by police. Trump's next campaign stop will be Friday in New York. The USS Abraham Lincoln returns to its home port in San Diego this afternoon. The aircraft carrier will be returning to Naval Air Station North Island after a near-record 10-month deployment, marked by reports of dwindling supplies, poor morale, and multiple suicide attempts. The USS Lincoln left San Diego last November. A Tennessee judge is ordering all evidence to be preserved in the botched execution of Krista Pike. She remains hospitalized after last week's failed lethal injection. Federal public defender Luke Enan.
3: Ms. Pike is shackled to the bed. Based on our understanding, medical staff have asked that the shackles be removed and have been denied that request by TDOC. So we would also amend our request to ask for that relief.
1: Meanwhile, State Attorney Will Ayers also told the judge there is no pending second execution order for Pike. In their latest update on her condition, Pike's legal team says she is up and walking, adding that while she remains foggy, she's clearly aware of her situation and upset. I'm Lisa Taylor.
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6: Partly cloudy today with a high of 66 and west winds near 10. Skies stay partly cloudy tonight, lows near 44. Tomorrow turns partly sunny, highs in the low 70s, then nearly clear tomorrow night with lows in the upper 50s.

0: The weekend brings sunshine, highs in the low 80s, lows settling into the low 60s, and winds shifting south at 15. Sunday, more sunshine, highs in the upper 70s.
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Alan Jackson, Kenny Chesney, Brooks and Dunn, they all play here. 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
2: 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I went back for a weight loss hypnosis, and I went with my wife Emily, and I lost 33 pounds. 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We feel terrific. Our relationship has never been better.
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3: So do you become a different person when you fly? Well, researchers found that engine noise, cabin pressure, and stress can trigger physical and emotional changes that alter our behavior. Mary White is an anthropology professor at Boston University. She says the change in behavior starts in the airport. In the airport, we feel anonymous, which makes us feel lonely and gives us anxiety. That causes us to buy more food and other items as a way to comfort ourselves. Then once we get on the plane, things change again. Passengers are 10 to 15% more likely to burst into tears while watching a movie on a plane. It's because the air pressure drops and the low pressure causes a reduction in the amount of oxygen in our blood, which can lead to a reduced ability to handle emotion. This has happened to me too. I'm John Tesh with today's Intelligence for Your Life Minute.
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10: In baseball, the NLCS is set. For a second straight year, the Brewers will be taking on the Dodgers. Milwaukee eliminated the Padres in San Diego, coming out on top 3-1, while the Dodgers eliminated the Braves in Atlanta, coming out on top 4-1. Game one of the NLCS will be on Sunday in Milwaukee. The Rays swept the Yankees 4-3 to advance to the ALCS. New York thought they had tied the game in the sixth inning on a two-run home run from Anthony Volpe, but upon review, it was overturned due to fan interference. The Guardians outscored the White Sox 9-3 to keep their season alive. Game 4 is on Thursday at 8 p.m. Eastern Time in Chicago. In the NFL, Chargers offensive tackle Joe Alt is expected to miss Sunday's game against the Broncos with a neck injury. And in the WNBA semifinals, the Dream defeated the Liberty 101-98 in overtime, and the Valkyries topped the Aces 83-81.
11: Millions of dollars in Medicaid fraud.
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13: Two women are accused of defrauding Wisconsin Medicaid.
11: Millions of dollars in property tax increases.
14: A hike in property taxes.
15: Property taxes statewide saw the largest increase in more than 3 decades.
11: That's Democrat David Crowley's plan. Crowley and the Democrats seem more interested in raising taxes to fund fraud than fight fraud. Crowley raised property taxes in Milwaukee County.
16: Crowley recommends increasing the property tax levy.
11: David Crowley even wants to expand the fraud-ridden state Medicaid program.
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19: Partly cloudy today with a high of 66 and west winds near 10. Skies stay partly cloudy tonight, lows near 44. Tomorrow turns partly sunny, highs in the low 70s, then nearly clear tomorrow night with lows in the upper 50s.

The weekend brings sunshine, highs in the low 80s, lows settling into the low 60s, and winds shifting south at 15. Sunday, more sunshine, highs in the upper 70s.

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4: Hello, these are the stories we're working on for you today. The Jackson County man reported missing yesterday evening has been located alive with his dog. Sheriff's Office Chief Deputy Nick Gray says 69-year-old Doug Burge went for a walk yesterday evening with the dog northwest of Maryland and Alma Center and northeast of Northfield. The suspect in the fatal La Crosse Southside shooting of a 15-year-old boy last week will be tried as an adult. 16-year-old Antonio Johnson is being held on a $1 million cash bond after his initial court appearance yesterday afternoon. Police say Johnson killed Rashid Shulkey in a fight over a gun. He'll be back in court a week from Monday. The alleged murder happened at the intersection of 7th and Hood Streets. Broadview Place on La Crosse's south side will be closed starting this morning through tomorrow afternoon between 29th Court and 33rd Street for water service repairs. That's the street that has a stoplight on Mormon Cooley Road at the south side of Shelby Mall. We'll have those stories coming up.
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0: Pumpkins are limited, so come early. 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
1: Partly cloudy today with a high of 66 and west winds near 10. Skies stay partly cloudy tonight, lows near 44. Tomorrow turns partly sunny, highs in the low 70s, then nearly clear tomorrow night with lows in the upper 50s. The weekend brings sunshine, highs in the low 80s, lows settling into the low 60s, and winds shifting south at 15. Sunday, more sunshine, highs in the upper 70s.

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1: Welcome to Uplift. I have a friend named Sam who is a freelance writer and college professor. He told me about an event when he was just 6 years old. His grandfather worked 55 years for the Burlington Northern Railroad, and then he was a depot agent. Sam loved to visit his grandpa at work and see the trains up close and personal. One day, as they walked along, Sam spotted a boxcar sitting on a sidetrack. They were quite a distance away, and to a six-year-old, the boxcar didn't look very big. He boasted that he could push that boxcar all by himself. His grandpa laughed and said, "Well, go right ahead and push it." So though he was barely able to reach above the wheels, he gave it a try. Of course, it didn't move even a fraction of an inch. He was disappointed until his grandpa explained, "That's what those big engines are for." Later, Sam came to understand as he matured that God is like one of those big engines his grandpa showed him. You do all you can in life, but you leave the big stuff to God. More after this. Comedian Henny Youngman said, "I once wanted to become an atheist, but I gave up. They have no holidays. You know, holidays like Thanksgiving and Christmas are special days. As the holiday song says, 'tis the season to be jolly.' But we know from experience that bad things can happen in life, things like the death of a loved one or family member. When that happens and you need them, whatever the season, call on the Sonnenberg Family Funeral Home in Toma." F.B. Meyer said that if God maintains sun and planets in bright and ordered beauty, he can certainly keep us. I'm Bill McClure. Thank you for listening.
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0: yet. For a second straight year, the Brewers will be taking on the Dodgers. Milwaukee eliminated the Padres in San Diego, coming out on top 3-1, while the Dodgers eliminated the Braves in Atlanta, coming out on top 4-1. Game one of the NLCS will be on Sunday in Milwaukee. The Rays swept the Yankees 4-3 to advance to the ALCS. New York thought they had tied the game in the sixth inning on a two-run home run from Anthony Volpe, but upon review, it was overturned due to fan interference. The Guardians outscored the White Sox 9-3 to keep their season alive. Game 4 is on Thursday at 8 p.m. Eastern Time in Chicago. In the NFL, Chargers offensive tackle Joe Alt is expected to miss Sunday's game against the Broncos with a neck injury. And in the WNBA semifinals, the Dream defeated the Liberty 101-98 in overtime, and the Valkyries topped the Aces 83-81.
1: Hey folks, it's Rebecca Cook running for Congress here in Wisconsin's 3rd Congressional District. Today I had a conversation with a local mom here in Menominee about her experience with local hospital closures.
2: Yeah, I found out from my hairdresser that the labor and delivery unit had closed. It was a bit of a surprise to find out that you couldn't have a baby in this town. That drive...
1: When you were in labor?
2: Yes, was horrendous.
1: No, absolutely. We need to keep our rural hospitals open.
2: Yeah, it's a real shame that Derek Van Orden voted along with cutting Medicaid access and the impacts that would have on healthcare access.
1: Yeah. 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It's just common sense. I'm Rebecca Cook, candidate for Congress, and I approve this message. 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
3: Partly cloudy today with a high of 66 and west winds near 10. Skies stay partly cloudy tonight, lows near 44. Tomorrow turns partly sunny, highs in the low 70s, then nearly clear tomorrow night with lows in the upper 50s. The weekend brings sunshine, highs in the low 80s, lows settling into the low 60s, and winds shifting south at 15. Sunday, more sunshine, highs in the upper 70s.

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0: Bog Country is W267CO Sparta and WBOG Toma.
1: The first Atlantic hurricane of the year is expected to make landfall on the Gulf Coast this weekend. Isaias is a Category 1 storm with maximum wind speeds of 85 miles an hour.
2: As Isaias makes its way on land, we could see storm surge as high as 7 feet in some areas. You could see up to 10 inches of rain. We're also watching for tornadoes to come along with this storm. A lot to watch for in the hours and days ahead.
1: NBC's Jesse Kirsch reports that the latest projections show Isaias making landfall somewhere between New Orleans and Panama City, Florida, likely late tomorrow or early Saturday. Officials are watching the storm as major events in the South, such as Saturday's Georgia-Alabama football game, may be in jeopardy due to the potential conditions. NASA's Crew 12 astronauts successfully splashed down off the California coast today after completing an 8-month stay on the International Space Station.
3: We have visual confirmation of splashdown. Dragon Freedom has returned home, and Jessica, Jack, Sophie, and Andre.
4: Splashdown. On behalf of SpaceX, welcome home, Crew 12.
1: The four astronauts took off from Cape Canaveral back in February aboard the Dragon spacecraft Freedom. While aboard the ISS, Crew 12 conducted scientific research to support future Moon and Mars missions. The Labor Department says it received 197,000 first-time requests for unemployment benefits in the week ending October 3rd. That's down about 2,000 from the previous week's upwardly revised total and just under the 200,000 most analysts had been expecting today. The stage is set for Michigan's first U.S. Senate debate tonight. Democratic nominee Abdul El-Sayed will face off against former Republican Representative Mike Rogers in Grand Rapids. El-Sayed is looking to reassure moderate Democrats and other skeptical groups after a close victory over Representative Haley Stevens in the August primary. I'm Chris Caraggio.
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6: The Jackson County man reported missing yesterday evening has been located alive with his dog. Sheriff's Office Chief Deputy Nick Gray says 69-year-old Doug Burge went for a walk yesterday evening with the dog northwest of Maryland and Alma Center and northeast of Northfield. The suspect in the fatal La Crosse Southside shooting of a 15-year-old boy last week will be tried as an adult. 16-year-old Antonio Johnson is being held on a $1 million cash bond after his initial court appearance yesterday afternoon. Police say Johnson killed Rashid Shulkey in a fight over a gun. He'll be back in court a week from Monday. The alleged murder happened at the intersection of 7th and Hood Streets. Broadview Place on La Crosse's south side will be closed starting this morning through tomorrow afternoon between 29th Court and 33rd Street for water service repairs. That's the street that has a stoplight on Mormon Cooley Road at the south side of Shelby Mall. The name of the man arrested for attempted murder after allegedly hitting a woman in the head multiple times with a hammer in Toma Tuesday afternoon has been released. 38-year-old Derek Johnson of Rockford, Illinois, had a full extradition warrant from Illinois that included armed and dangerous caution indicators. It happened on Green Acres Road, a block east of Glendale Avenue, in the same block as the Toma Fire Station. The Monroe County portion of property taxes could go down about $57 next year for the owner of a $200,000 home under a proposed 2027 budget the county board will consider 3 weeks from Wednesday. If approved as presented, the county portion of property taxes for that homeowner could go down to $755 from $812. The proposed total budget is about $96 million, down from $98 million this year. One Ewok Center schools will have a November referendum to go over state spending caps. It would be for 4 years for $500,000 a year. Superintendent Mike Baranek talks about what the money would be used for.
7: Retain staff, keep our facility as beautiful as it is, and just the maintenance piece there. And just the general cost increases, insurance, utilities, gases have gone up for everybody. So those types of things is really where we're looking to spend the funds. with the $500,000, we are not necessarily going to have to levy that full amount year one. Could be a possibility that we make some reductions in some other areas that we wouldn't have to take that full amount.
6: Cost would be $14 a year for 4 years for the owner of an average district home. 53% of residents who are not staff or parents supported it in a recent survey.

0: survey. 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
2: Partly cloudy today with a high of 66 and west winds near 10. Skies stay partly cloudy tonight, lows near 44. Tomorrow turns partly sunny, highs in the low 70s, then nearly clear tomorrow night with lows in the upper 50s. The weekend brings sunshine, highs in the low 80s, lows settling into the low 60s, and winds shifting south at 15. Sunday, more sunshine, highs in the upper 70s.

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2: Hey folks, it's Rebecca Cook running for Congress here in Wisconsin's 3rd Congressional District. Today I had a conversation with a local mom here in Menominee about her experience with local hospital closures.
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2: When you were in labor?
3: Yes, was horrendous.
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2: 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I'm Rebecca Cook, candidate for Congress, and I approve this message. 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
5: 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Crowley raised property taxes in Milwaukee County.
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13: Partly cloudy today with a high of 66 and west winds near 10. Skies stay partly cloudy tonight, lows near 44. Tomorrow turns partly sunny, highs in the low 70s, then nearly clear tomorrow night with lows in the upper 50s. The weekend brings sunshine, highs in the low 80s, lows settling into the low 60s, and winds shifting south at 15. Sunday, more sunshine, highs in the upper 70s.

0: Bog Country is W267 CO Sparta and WBOG Toma.
1: Hurricane Isaias is growing more dangerous with winds rising to 85 miles an hour. National Hurricane Center Director Michael Brennan warns new storm surge warnings have expanded eastward to the Suwannee River, and this storm brings an increased risk of tornadoes.
2: Likely in the western Florida panhandle as we get into late Friday and Friday night. And then that tornado risk will spread inland across portions of western Georgia and eastern Alabama during the day on Saturday.
1: Additional strengthening is expected before the hurricane strikes the Gulf Coast tomorrow night. President Trump says the U.S. will not strike Iran before the midterm elections next month. He made that announcement in a Truth Social post today. He also noted the U.S. is having what he called productive discussions with Iran. He reiterated that Iran is in very bad condition, both economically and militarily. President Trump is hosting Elon Musk today. He'll award him and other American innovators the nation's highest honors for scientific and technological achievement, according to the White House. A lawyer for one of the seven fraternity brothers named in the Cornell sex assault suit has filed a court petition to get Letitia James removed as special prosecutor, Sarah Lee Kessler reports.
3: Gilio Lopez denies he sexually assaulted the woman known as Jane Doe and wants New York's attorney general off the case. Lopez's lawyer says James has demonstrated bias and a presumption that the defendants are guilty. Governor Kathy Hochul appointed James last week to independently investigate Jane Doe's claims that she was drugged and raped by multiple Chi Phi members over several hours in October 2024. James will determine whether criminal charges are warranted. I'm Sarah Lee Kessler.
1: Attorneys for the former American Idol contestant convicted of murdering his wife are filing a notice of appeal. Caleb Flynn wants the Ohio Second District Court of Appeals to reverse the verdict handed down to him earlier this week. He's been convicted on counts including aggravated murder in connection with the fatal shooting of his wife, Ashley Flynn. I'm Chris Caraggio.
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7: The Jackson County man reported missing yesterday evening has been located alive with his dog. Sheriff's Office Chief Deputy Nick Gray says 69-year-old Doug Burge went for a walk yesterday evening with the dog northwest of Maryland and Alma Center and northeast of Northfield. The suspect in

0: In the fatal La Crosse Southside shooting of a 15-year-old boy last week, will be tried as an adult. 16-year-old Antonio Johnson is being held on a $1 million cash bond after his initial court appearance yesterday afternoon. Police say Johnson killed Rashid Shulkey in a fight over a gun. He'll be back in court a week from Monday. The alleged murder happened at the intersection of 7th and Hood Streets. Broadview Place on La Crosse's south side will be closed starting this morning through tomorrow afternoon between 29th Court and 33rd Street for water service repairs. That's the street that has a stoplight on Mormon Cooley Road at the south side of Shelby Mall. The name of the man arrested for attempted murder after allegedly hitting a woman in the head multiple times with a hammer in Toma Tuesday afternoon has been released. 38-year-old Derek Johnson of Rockford, Illinois, had a full extradition warrant from Illinois that included armed and dangerous caution indicators. It happened on Green Acres Road, a block east of Glendale Avenue, in the same block as the Toma Fire Station. The Monroe County portion of property taxes could go down about $57 next year for the owner of a $200,000 home under a proposed 2027 budget the county board will consider 3 weeks from Wednesday. If approved as presented, the county portion of property taxes for that homeowner could go down to $755 from $812. The proposed total budget is about $96 million, down from $98 million this year. One Ewok Center schools will have a November referendum to go over state spending caps. It would be for 4 years for $500,000 a year. Superintendent Mike Baronic talks about what the money would be used for.
1: Retain staff, keep our facility as beautiful as it is, and just the maintenance piece there. Just the general cost increases, insurance, utilities, gases have gone up for everybody, so those types of things is really where we're looking to spend the funds. With the $500,000, we are not necessarily going to have to levy that full amount year one. Could be a possibility that we make some reductions in some other areas that we wouldn't have to take that full amount.
0: Cost would be $14 a year for 4 years for the owner of an average district home. 53% of residents who are not staff or parents supported it in a recent survey. And now you're up to date. Craig Otto, Magnum Media News.
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3: Partly cloudy today with a high of 66 and west winds near 10. Skies stay partly cloudy tonight, lows near 44. Tomorrow turns partly sunny, highs in the low 70s, then nearly clear tomorrow night with lows in the upper 50s. The weekend brings sunshine, highs in the low 80s, lows settling into the low 60s, and winds shifting south at 15. Sunday, more sunshine, highs in the upper 70s.

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4: 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Crowley raised property taxes in Milwaukee County.
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5: Partly cloudy today with a high of 66 and west winds near 10. Skies stay partly cloudy tonight, lows near 44. Tomorrow turns partly sunny, highs in the low 70s, then nearly clear tomorrow night with lows in the upper 50s. The weekend brings sunshine, highs in the low 80s, lows settling into the low 60s, and winds shifting south at 15. Sunday, more sunshine, highs in the upper 70s.

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switch, all three of them come on. The back end looked kind of funny too, but we put it together, and when we got through, well, that's when we noticed that we only had one tail fin. About that time, my wife walked out, and I could see in her eyes that she had her doubts. But she opened the door and said, "Honey, take me for a spin." So we drove uptown just to get the tags, and I headed to ride on down Main Drag. I could hear everybody laughing for blocks around.

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1: President Trump is honoring tech leaders and scientists at the Golden Age of Innovation Summit today in Washington, D.C. The president awarded Elon Musk and other American innovators the nation's highest honors for scientific and technological achievement at the Donald J. Trump Institute of Peace.
2: Today is my privilege to bestow National Medals of Science and National Medals of Technology and Innovation on some of those very same technology leaders, people whose contributions to their fields will be remembered.
1: Other honorees on hand today included Google co-founder Sergey Brin and NVIDIA CEO Jensen Huang. The National Hurricane Center is continuing to monitor the Atlantic season's first hurricane, Isaias, as it moves through the central Gulf with top winds now at 85 miles an hour. It's expected to strengthen into a Category 2 before wind shear knocks it down somewhat, approaching landfall. But NHC Director Dr. Michael Brennan says that really won't make a difference to those along the northern Gulf Coast.
3: Hurricane warnings in effect basically from the Bay Gulf County line westward all the way to Ocean Springs, Mississippi. So we're going to see large-scale impacts regardless of the category, regardless of where the storm makes landfall.
1: Brennan says the storm is tracking a bit further east, but by and large, it's remained consistent. Isaias is moving east-northeast at 10 miles an hour. Landfall still expected late tomorrow or early Saturday in the area between Mobile Bay and Pensacola. Storm surge warnings now extend east to the Suwannee River. President Trump says the U.S. won't strike Iran before the midterms next month. He made that announcement today in a Truth Social post. He restated that Iran is in very bad condition, both economically and militarily. There's just one game today in the Major League playoffs. The White Sox will host the Guardians in Game 4 of their American League Divisional Series. Chicago leads 2-1. The winner will take on the Tampa Bay Rays in the American League Championship Series. Meantime, the NLCS is now set. It'll be the Dodgers and Brewers. I'm Chris Caraggio.
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8: Partly cloudy today with a high of 66 and west winds near 10. Skies stay partly cloudy tonight, lows near 44. Tomorrow turns partly sunny, highs in the low 70s, then nearly clear tomorrow night with lows in the upper 50s. The weekend brings sunshine, highs in the low 80s, lows settling into the low 60s, and winds shifting south at 15. Sunday, more sunshine, highs in the upper 70s.

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2: 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I went back for a weight loss hypnosis, and I went with my wife Emily, and

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2: Hey, folks. It's Rebecca Cook running for Congress here in Wisconsin's 3rd Congressional District. Today, I had a conversation with a local mom here in Menominee about her experience with local hospital closures.
3: Yeah, I found out from my hairdresser that the labor and delivery unit had closed. It was a bit of a surprise to find out that you couldn't have a baby in this town. That drive...
2: When you were in labor?
3: Yes, was horrendous.
2: No, absolutely. 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
3: Yeah, it's a real shame that Derek Van Norden voted along with cutting Medicaid access and the impacts that would have on healthcare access.
2: Yeah. In Congress, I want to expand the ACA tax credit premium, pass a public option, and finally, I want to expand Medicare to cover vision, dental, and hearing. People shouldn't go broke to be able to afford their health care. It's just common sense. I'm Rebecca Cook, candidate for Congress, and I approve this message. Paid for by Cook for Congress.
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10: Partly cloudy today with a high of 66 and west winds near 10. Skies stay partly cloudy tonight, lows near 44. Tomorrow turns partly sunny, highs in the low 70s, then nearly clear tomorrow night with lows in the upper 50s. The weekend brings sunshine, highs in the low 80s, lows settling into the low 60s, and winds shifting south at 15. Sunday, more sunshine, highs in the upper 70s.

Rascal Flatts, Tim McGraw, the Judds, and Toby Keith. 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

Dog Country 101.3. Mike Olson with you on this Thursday afternoon. Got Kenny Rogers and Kim Carnes starting out my time. Oh, there's so many more yet to come your way. First, I want to tell you about some of the things that are going on around the area. Like tomorrow and Saturday is the Coats for Kids Drive distribution. Yes, this is going to be at the Lighthouse Assembly of God Church there on West Clifton. And tomorrow, 4 to 7, Saturday, 10 to noon. Now, they're going to be distributing on a first-come, first-served basis for all those coats and snow pants and hats and gloves and mittens and all those wonderful things that were collected throughout Monroe County. And again, a first-come, first-served basis. The goal is to see that every child in the area is provided with apparel that they may need for our upcoming winter. 4 to 7 tomorrow, 10 to noon Saturday. If you need, please do stop in. All right, more music. That's what you're here for, right? Don Williams, Tim McGraw with Faith Hill. Oh, I got a note there, too, about them. Taylor Swift, Restless Heart, Dierks Bentley, and Kenny Chesney. Let's get the music going on Bog Country 101.3.

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0: Bog Country, 101.3, Don Williams. Just before that, Tim McGraw and Faith Hill. And Tim marked his 30th wedding anniversary to Faith this past Tuesday with a heartfelt post. He included a montage of clips from their life together. And in the caption, he said, quote, "I was and still am bewildered by her capacity to love." Very good. Yes. Oh, that's sweet. Oh. Anyway, I've got an information break coming your way, and we'll soon get you the updated weather, and then we'll get you right back into music here. You're going to be hearing from Josh Turner, Dwight Yoakam, the Oak Ridge Boys, Martina McBride, George Strait, and Luke Bryan. Oh, the music is coming on Bog Country 101.3.
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14: Variable cloudiness this afternoon as temperatures climb close to 70. Tonight, partly cloudy once again with lows in the mid-40s. Tomorrow stays partly cloudy, highs near 70, southeast winds around 10. Those partly cloudy skies hang on tomorrow night, lows in the mid-50s. Saturday turns sunny, highs in the mid-80s. Lows settling into the low 60s. South winds around 20. Sunday should bring sunshine and highs in the upper 70s.

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Bog Country 101.3 with Josh Turner. Now, I have Darius Rucker and Emmy Lou Harris. They are going to take you to the top of the hour. We'll get you news from around the world. We'll go over our area weather. Got a couple other good things in between. Then it's Ann Murray and Mark Chestnut starting the music back up for us on Bog Country 101.3.

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1: Evacuation orders are in place along the Gulf Coast as Hurricane Isaias gains strength as it approaches landfall. Isaias is a Category 1 storm with maximum wind speeds of 85 miles an hour. The latest projections show it making landfall somewhere between New Orleans and Panama City, likely late tomorrow or early Saturday. President Trump says the United States will not strike Iran in the lead up to November's midterm elections. In a Truth Social post today, he also noted that the U.S. is having what he calls productive discussions with Iran. He reiterated that Iran is in very bad condition, both economically and militarily. The USS Abraham Lincoln is back home in San Diego. A large crowd of cheering family members and loved ones greeted the aircraft carrier as it pulled into port today. This woman said her family did whatever they could to keep in touch with her son while he was deployed.
2: Every time, pictures, emails, text messages, anything we can, packages.
1: The USS Lincoln returned after a record 10-month-long deployment to the Middle East. It was a deployment marked by reports of dwindling supplies, poor morale, and multiple suicide attempts. An Arizona congressional candidate claimed she was sexually assaulted by two men while she was repairing one of her outdoor campaign signs. Wendy Swanson has more.
3: Democrat Bernadette Green Placentia told the Maricopa County Sheriff's Office the incident happened late at night in August in her district northwest of Phoenix. According to a sheriff's report, Green Placentia said the unidentified men snuck up behind her in a parking lot and knocked her unconscious before assaulting her. The sheriff's department says no suspects have been identified and no physical evidence has been recovered. The investigation is ongoing. In Phoenix, I'm Wendy Swanson.
1: I'm Chris Caraggio.
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1: Variable cloudiness this afternoon as temperatures climb close to 70. Tonight, partly cloudy once again with lows in the mid-40s. Tomorrow stays partly cloudy, highs near 70, southeast winds around 10. Those partly cloudy skies hang on tomorrow night, lows in the mid-50s. Saturday turns sunny, highs in the mid-80s. Lows settling into the low 60s, south winds around 20. Sunday should bring sunshine and highs in the upper 70s.

Dog Country 101.3 with Ann Murray. This reminder for you that next week, Friday through Sunday, the Sparta Area Theater and Arts Guild is presenting a double-wide Texas Christmas. This is going to be at the Sparta Eagles Club, and it's a Christmas comedy packed with all kinds of heart and holiday hijinks, plenty of laughs. Friday and Saturday shows will be at 7:30. The Sunday matinee gets underway at 2 o'clock. Tickets are available for you at the door. Regular admission is $15. Eagle members, military, and seniors is $12. Students, $10. So come and see this heartwarming and very hilarious comedy. If you need more info, go to Facebook, Sparta Area Theater and Arts Guild. They'll have more stuff for you there. I have more music for you right here with Tim McGraw, Jody Messina, Jason Aldean, Charlie Pride, Kenny Chesney, and Garth Brooks on Bog Country 101.3.

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0: 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Now, I have an information break lined up for you, and then we'll get you right back into music. Stick around. I've got Blake Shelton, Alan Jackson, George Strait, Lori Morgan, Brooks and Dunn, and Brad Paisley on Bog Country 101.3.
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2: 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Crowley and the Democrats seem more interested in raising taxes to fund fraud than fight fraud. Crowley raised property taxes in Milwaukee County.
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12: Variable cloudiness this afternoon as temperatures climb close to 70. Tonight, partly cloudy once again with lows in the mid-40s. Tomorrow stays partly cloudy, highs near 70, southeast winds around 10. Those partly cloudy skies hang on tomorrow night, lows in the mid-50s. Saturday turns sunny, highs in the mid-80s. Lows settling into the low 60s, south winds around 20. Sunday should bring sunshine and highs in the upper 70s.

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Now, I've got a couple more songs here that will get you up to news time. Gary Allen and Linda Ronstadt will have the honors, and they will take you to our world news check, our evening weather, and then we'll get more music rolling for you with the Judds and John Michael Montgomery on Bog Country 101.3.

0: Dog Country is W267CO Sparta and WBOG Toma.
1: Mandatory and voluntary evacuations are issued along the Gulf Coast as Hurricane Isaias approaches landfall. The first Atlantic hurricane of the year, Florida Governor Ron DeSantis has issued a state of emergency for 25 counties.
2: We're preparing for Category 3 landfall. I think most people do not believe it will be that strong when it hits, but my view is you prepare. And then if you end up not having to use all the preparation, you're fine.
1: It's now a Category 2 storm and gaining strength. Michael Brennan's the director of the National Hurricane Center.
3: Everywhere from the mouth of the Mississippi River to Yankeetown, Florida has the potential for life-threatening storm surge inundation. We're most concerned about portions of the Mississippi, Alabama, and western Florida panhandle coast where you could see inundation up to 7 feet above ground level.
1: The latest projections show Isaias making landfall somewhere between New Orleans and Panama City. The USS Abraham Lincoln is back home in San Diego. A crowd of cheering family members and loved ones greeted the aircraft carrier as it pulled into port today after a record 10-month-long deployment to the Middle East. This woman said her family did whatever they could to stay in touch with her son while he was deployed on the Lincoln.
4: Every time, pictures, emails, text messages, anything we can. Packages.
1: The deployment was marred by reports of dwindling supplies, poor morale, and several suicide attempts by sailors. A federal judge has now temporarily extended CNN, MS Now, and Politico's access to the White House as a legal battle plays out over President Trump's ban on some media. Those three outlets sued after Trump announced in September he was barring them from the White House coverage, accusing them of spreading fake news. On Wall Street today, tech stocks took a dip while oil prices saw a spike that left stocks mixed. At the closing bell, the Dow Jones had gained 51 points.

0: the NASDAQ dropped 345 points. I'm Scott Carr.
1: Come on into Tyson's, war for you.
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4: Variable cloudiness this afternoon as temperatures climb close to 70. Tonight, partly cloudy once again with lows in the mid-40s. Tomorrow stays partly cloudy, highs near 70, southeast winds around 10. Those partly cloudy skies hang on tomorrow night, lows in the mid-50s. Saturday turns sunny, highs in the mid-80s, lows settling into the low 60s, south winds around 20. Sunday should bring sunshine and highs in the upper 70s.

Dog Country 101.3, The Judds, and why not me? Let's see here. Coming up next week, Saturday and Sunday, the Clifton Sportsman's Club Tractor Pull and Car Show weekend. Yeah, that was from the rain out in September. It's free admission both days. Saturday, the pulling gets underway at 12 noon. They'll have food trucks, refreshments. There's a kids' pedal tractor pull at 4 o'clock. Sunday is the car, truck, tractor, and bike show. That will start at 11 o'clock. And if you'd like more info there, again, go to Facebook and type in Clifton Sportsman's Club in the search, and they'll have everything lined up for you. Okay? Now, back into music we go. Don Williams, Ty Herndon, Miranda Lambert, Keith Whitley, Keith Urban, and Diamond Rio. I think we got it.

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0: Bog Country, 101.3 with Don Williams, Amanda. Now, I have an information break coming, and then music on deck from Keith Anderson, Garth Brooks, Ronnie Millsap, George Strait, Alabama, and Taylor Swift on Bog Country, 101.3.
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2: 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I went back for a weight loss hypnosis, and I went with my wife Emily, and I lost 33 pounds. 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We feel terrific. Our relationship has never been better.
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3: 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Crowley raised property taxes in Milwaukee County.
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6: Tonight, partly cloudy with lows in the mid-40s. Clouds linger tomorrow, highs in the low 70s, southeast winds at 10. Tomorrow night, a few passing clouds and lows in the mid-50s. Saturday turns sunny and noticeably warmer, highs in the mid-80s, strong south winds near 20, gusting to 30 at times. Sunday stays sunny with a high in the upper 70s. Columbus Day brings partly cloudy skies and highs near 75.

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Randy Travis, Lynn Anderson are going to finish up my time here today. They will take you up to the top of the hour for national news. I get our area weather in there. 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Mike Olson back with you at 3 o'clock tomorrow afternoon.

0: Hog Country is W267CO Sparta and WBOG Toma.
1: Isaias is now a Category 2 storm with sustained winds of about 100 miles an hour. It's the first Atlantic hurricane of the year, still making its way toward the Gulf Coast. The latest projections show Isaias making landfall somewhere between New Orleans and Panama City, likely late Friday or early Saturday. From across Florida, urban search and rescue task forces have been converging on Tallahassee. Brady Buchanan's a Task Force 3 leader.
2: Once we're through the rescue and that's taken care of, all of these municipalities are able to switch to the recovery phase.
1: His team includes rescuers who work with collapsed buildings, a medical crew, and water rescue specialists. They're having weather issues of their own off the coast of California, as this year's El Niño's reached the very strong category now, the highest possible level.
3: Experts say there's an 83% chance it could become the strongest El Niño since 1950. El Niño heats up the Pacific Ocean, which affects weather in California and around the world. This year, it has made hurricanes in the eastern Pacific stronger, leading to major damage in Hawaii and large waves in Southern California. I'm Chris Caraggio.
1: One of the frat brothers named in a sexual assault lawsuit at Cornell University is fighting the attorney general's appointment as a special prosecutor in the case. An attorney for Julio Lopez, who's denied he sexually assaulted the Jane Doe who's filed the lawsuit, has filed a petition saying New York's attorney general Letitia James should not be the prosecutor in the case because she has unequivocally demonstrated a bias and presumption of guilt against the defendants. The Trump administration is now investigating a Wells Fargo program aimed at increasing

0: homeownership among Black Americans. The Department of Housing and Urban Development says the bank's race-based lending practices could violate the Fair Housing Act. Wells Fargo has declined to comment. Fair housing advocates say the program is legal under federal rules designed to address historic barriers to lending. I'm Scott Carr.
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3: Tonight, partly cloudy with lows in the mid-40s. Clouds linger tomorrow, highs in the low 70s, southeast winds at 10. Tomorrow night, a few passing clouds and lows in the mid-50s. Saturday turns sunny and noticeably warmer, highs in the mid-80s, strong south winds near 20, gusting to 30 at times. Sunday stays sunny with a high in the upper 70s. Columbus Day brings partly cloudy skies and highs near 75.
4: Making you the smartest person in the room, it's Intelligence for Your Life, the John Tesh Radio Program. And here we go with the latest travel trend. It's bakery tourism. People are traveling sometimes across the world in search of the perfect croissant or cookie they saw online. Part of the draw here is the food itself, of course, but another part is experience. Everything from waiting in line to trying something new and sharing it on social media. And it's all about feeling good. The Cleveland Clinic saying spending on small luxuries like a $20 sticky bun has an emotional benefit. They say it can restore a sense of control, reduce feelings of sadness, and create a sense of accomplishment. Psychologists say this is part of the so-called lipstick effect that we're seeing right now, where a little splurge gives you a mood boost, especially in tough times. So if you've been craving something sweet or the perfect loaf of bread, this bakery tourism is on the rise big time.
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2: So do you become a different person when you fly? Well, researchers found that engine noise, cabin pressure, and stress can trigger physical and emotional changes that alter our behavior. Mary White is an anthropologist.

0: professor at Boston University. She says the change in behavior starts in the airport. In the airport, we feel anonymous, which makes us feel lonely and gives us anxiety. That causes us to buy more food and other items as a way to comfort ourselves. Then once we get on the plane, things change again. Passengers are 10 to 15% more likely to burst into tears while watching a movie on a plane. It's because the air pressure drops and the low pressure causes a reduction in the amount of oxygen in our blood, which can lead to a reduced ability to handle emotions. This has happened to me too. I'm John Tesh with today's Intelligence for Your Life Minute.
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3: Tonight, partly cloudy with lows in the mid-40s. Clouds linger tomorrow, highs in the low 70s, southeast winds at 10. Tomorrow night, a few passing clouds and lows in the mid-50s. Saturday turns sunny and noticeably warmer, highs in the mid-80s, strong south winds near 20, gusting to 30 at times. Sunday stays sunny with a high in the upper 70s. Columbus Day brings partly cloudy skies and highs near 75.
4: It's time to celebrate the fact that we're all getting older. Research showing there are things that actually get better as we grow older. One of them is fewer regrets. It turns out about 90% of people have at least one major life regret. But getting older appears to reduce both the frequency of regrets and how much they bother us. So listen, a study in the journal Emotion found that older adults reported fewer major regrets within the past year than younger adults. And when they did have regrets, their emotional response was less intense. Another thing we gain with age, more knowledge. A huge study found that people in their 70s and 80s outscored people in their 20s, 30s, and 40s on vocabulary tests. It's what researchers call crystallized intelligence, which is the knowledge we gain and retain from our experience. Very important. And older does mean wiser. Wisdom, which includes empathy, self-reflection, emotional regulation, and the ability to hold multiple perspectives, tends to grow dramatically with age. Geriatric neuropsychiatrist Dilip Justy says older adults consistently score higher on wisdom factors than younger adults, and the COVID pandemic was a real-world test. Older adults showed better mental health resilience than younger folks simply because they've been through hard times before. So yes, getting older comes with challenges. I'm facing a few now, but there are still plenty of reasons to keep celebrating birthdays.
5: Intelligence for your life.
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